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All right, I need you. One thing about Post on the Corner, our listeners are going to be honest and transparent, and now is that time. I got a question. Topic of the day question. Now, I need you to keep it real with me. If your phone could talk, what would it say about you? That phone done seen them text threads, them late night DMs, screenshots, receipts. I mean, my phone would probably be like, bro, delete some of them pictures before I crash, cuz. Let me go off these videos. We all guilty. So I want to know, if your phone had a mouth, what would it spill about you? Call me right now, 1-844-426-POTC. Keep it real, keep it funny, but don't incriminate yourself, because you know them feds listening now.

0: 10, girl, you a 10. 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Girl, you a 10, girl, you a 10, girl, you a 10.
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0: Hold on, Connor, who it is?
1: This shorty was Swag. What's up, with
0: you? Okay, if your phone could talk, what would it say about you?
1: I'm
0: gonna
1: check your
0: calendar. No, what your phone gonna say? Tell me what your phone gonna say.
1: Post it on the corner.
0: I'll take that. Appreciate it. Post it on the corner, who it is?
1: The tree.
0: What up, dog?
1: Ain't nothing.
0: Hey, if your phone could talk, what would it say about you?
1: I'm a whole nine.
0: For real? Hey, you gotta give me some detail. What it gonna say?
1: I'm a cool person. Down to earth.
0: Okay, then. I take that. And you got to be down to earth because you posted on the corner.
1: Yeah, posted on the corner.
0: Appreciate
1: I'm on
0: that.
1: My way to work.
0: All right, have a good day at work. Working woman.
1: Yep.
2: Big congratulations to my dog Incognito and my boo DJ Mrs. on having the number one show in the city. The biggest show in the city. It's Lotto.

0: office. Post it on the corner.
1: Okay, let's get into a real quick tea for you. So, Outkast is suing somebody, but first, Drake is still fighting Kendrick Lamar over the Not Like Us defamation case against UMG that was dismissed. But Drake appealed, and now his legal team is set to argue that the case should be reopened, and it will be reopened. So, you know, I will continue to keep you updated on that as that unfolds. Meanwhile, Outkast is taking legal action over their name, honey. The company connected to Andre 3000 and Big Boi is suing an Oakland rapper that goes by the name Overcast. O-V-R-K-A-S-T.
2: Suing.
1: Here's a piece of what that young man had to say.
3: Yo, the funniest part about this whole shit is nigga being like, is this real? Is that, I can't, like, can't even fathom that this could be a real thing. And that's poetic justice.
2: Yeah, we don't care.
1: Yeah, so, of course, Outkast said the name is too similar. It's spelt too close, and he allegedly kept using it even after agreeing to change it. So I'm sure somebody from Outkast team.
2: And why?
1: Or Big Boi, he might have reached out himself.
2: Ooh, gotcha. Hey, what'd he say? Hold on, wait.
4: Ooh, got your way.
1: No, for real. I don't think you want to play Big Bang, Take Little Bang with a group like Outkast. Okay, so just change your name, boo. You knew exactly what you was doing, because if they search you or somebody trying to search them, your music might pop up, and we ain't having that. So just respect the OGs, respect the legends, and just change your name. It's cool. The music will still stay the same, okay? You need to recap. You already know where you can go. 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
2: 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We already cleaned up the kitchen. Y'all just linger. Don't linger. 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
16: what?
2: Lingering.
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0: I'm letting make them sick, but it's alright though. Got it, put the chain on me, turn the light show. I got 30K on me, on time of right now. Time of right.
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0: It's 7 p.m. Brad. It's 95 degrees. Woo. I ain't got no and no ain't got me.
1: Let's go.
0: I'm about to show my these love freak. How the f*** is that your man?
1: Huh?
0: If he right here with me.

Live in the mix, live in the mix, live in the mix with DJ Papa Ron. I am the playmaker, Hollywood Zay. Hey, man, check this out. You want to find out how to get some money on this weekend inside of that Stay Fit Classic? I'm going to tell you exactly how to do it. But first, we're going to jump off with Cardi B, live in the mix with DJ.

Live in the mix, live in the mix. It's going to be that South Dallas swag, man, this Saturday inside the Cotton Bowl. And I got a way that you can get some money on while you're there. You want to find out exactly how? Ride with me. 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

0: Live in the mix, live in the mix, live in the mix with DJ Papa Ron right here on 97.9 The Beat, the all new home for the Ricky Smiley Morning Show. Brand new one from Belly Gang Kush right there, man. It's called What the F Going, and we're going to tell you what the F going. This Saturday, inside the State Fair Classic during the game, you can win $1,000 in beat bucks with Jazzy Black, but you got to come find me, the playmaker Hollywood Zay, in them stands inside the Cotton Bowl to get more information. 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And keep it with me 5 more minutes. I'm going to tell you how you can get tickets to this right here.
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3: You sitting up there crying about Michael Jackson, Beyonce. You set your ass up there. You didn't say nothing. It's time to take up me. And hey, and I'm the one getting your ass a job.
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rolling, but I'm trying to ride. 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
1: 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And look, I don't know if you did it yet, but you need to do it now. 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

Chris Brown, obvious right here on Yo 97.9 to beat you riding with the playmaker Hollywood Zay. Hey, check this out, man. I still got that Lotto with Doja Cat. You asked me to play. I got that coming up next. But first, I got to hit this Megan Thee Stallion for Risha. Yeah, out there in Duncanville, man. Check in right now. 844-787-1979.

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1: Am I calling number 9?
0: Calling number 9 for what?
1: Oh,
0: I just said I was going to play Lotto and Doja. I didn't say I had no tickets. I just said I was going to play it.
1: Ah, man, bye.
0: Hey, but look, I got a way that you can make $1,000 on Saturday. Stay with me after I play the Lotto and Doja song, and I'm going to tell you how.
1: All right.

0: 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Lotto Doja Cat right here on your 97.9 to beat, the all new home for the Ricky Smiley Morning Show, man. Hey, you're riding with the Playmaker Hollywood Zay. And this Saturday, inside the State Fair Classic during the game, you can win $1,000 in beat bucks with Jazzy Black. But you got to come find me, man. Yeah, the Playmaker Hollywood Zay. I'm going to be in the stands all through that thing in the Cotton Bowl. And if you can find me, I got a chance for you to get them $1,000 from Jazzy Black again. But you got to come find me. I'm going to be out in them stands, man, for real. Pull up to the game this Saturday and get paid. It's literally that easy. 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

0: Cardi B on Yo 97.9 to beat the all new home for Ricky Smiley, the morning show, man. Hey, and check this out, man. Coming up in 5 minutes, I got SZA, Skilla Baby, Kendrick Lamar, Chris Brown, Dolly Baby, Tyler, and whatever you want to hear, bang my line. 844-787-1979. And don't forget, your chance to get above that one voyage, man, the time is running out.
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And hey, is it just me, or does it feel like literally everybody is trying to move to Texas? 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Coming up right after this, I got Chris Brown on deck with Davido and Lo J. It's called Sensational. 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

0: last time we spoke, you said that you might be thinking about maybe moving to Texas. That's still a thing? 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
1: I don't know. I think I'm just going to stay in L.A. 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I'm coming to Texas so I can party, because you know I love a party.
0: Now, you said you got a brand new house. 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
1: Thank you.
0: You're welcome, Coy. 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

Man, say, what's happening at home team? Dolly Babe is called Pink Blush right here on your 97.9 The Beat. And I don't know if you was paying attention or not, but I just hit you with a Texas triple threat. Big X the Plug, Megan Thee Stallion, and Dolly Babe. That's three artists from right here in Texas. Don't nobody get more Texas than 97.9 The Beat. You know what I'm talking about? And speaking of getting Texas, man, this Saturday, again, State Fair Classic is going down. If you ain't got your tickets yet, I don't know what the hell you waiting on. Because J-Dawn going to be at that post show, ladies. Yeah, J-Dawn performing at the post show. All the information is up at thebeatdfw.com right now. And I'm going to tell you how you can win some money when you're at the State Fair Classic this Saturday, coming up right after this on 97.9.

0: One time for that boy, J-Dawn. It's called Lullaby right here on Yo 97.9 to B. Well, you got to hear it first, man, at home with the Ricky Smiley Morning Show. And we're this Saturday inside of the State Fair Classic, inside that Cotton Bowl, inside of the State Fair. You could find me inside the stands. Yeah, I'm going to be walking through the stands with them beat bucks. And what you're going to do with those, you're going to hold on to those. There's a special number on them things. You know what I'm saying? And then bright and early on Monday morning, you're going to listen to Jazzy Black. And one of y'all is going to be $1,000 richer. Simple and easy. 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And do remember, coming up after 10 o'clock, I'm going live in a mix for that Trending 10 at 10. That means all them brand new slaps, 25 minutes of brand new slaps back to back. Yeah, right here on 97.9 The Beat. It don't happen nowhere else. That's coming up after 10 o'clock. It's the Ricky
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1: 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Hurricane Wisdom featuring Gunna.
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Live in the mix, live in the mix, live in the mix with the Playmaker Hollywood Zay. 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Right here on 97.9 The Beat.

Brand new one from Life featuring Don Toliver. It's called Cannonball. Do remember, don't forget, don't get amnesia. You got to hear it first right here on 97.9 East Trending 10 at 10 Mix. 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It's called Out My Face. Phone lines going crazy, 844-787-1979. Keep them calls coming. You digging what we doing. Yeah, we going up so high, we can high.

brand new one, Ice Spice featuring Lil Yachty. It's called Out My Face, My Baby. Brand new record you got to hit first right here on 97.9 The Beast, trending 10 at 10 as we continue on. Brand new one, new to 05. Big record you got to hear first right here on the trending 10 at 10. 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

As we continue on, live in the mix, brand new one from Dolly Babe. It's called Pink Blush. You got to hear it first right here on 97.9 The Beat. As we continue on, live in the mix, DJ Spin Ken featuring the Baby and Fetty Wap. Again, if you lost your way along the way, go to that 97.9 The Beat Instagram, go to that @HollywoodZAY and follow the playlist right now. 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

One time for the home team, Johnny Damn D, Ben, right here on Yo 97.9 to beat. And look, man, I ain't trying to let the cat out the bag, but I heard there's some big news coming with my boy, man. I ain't going to let the cat out the bag. But I will say this, Casino Gang probably got to be one of the biggest teams coming out of Dallas-Fort Worth right now. That's a fact, man. You know what I'm saying? So big shout out to Johnny Damn D. As we continue on, I got to look out for Maria out there in that gross size. She want me to get that Kalani folded on. Call me. Whatever you want me to do, I got you. 844-787-1979.

Gotta get my pocket, grab a slap wood and I roll it. I stay out the way, don't be all in the mix. Call me for sevens, don't call me for six. I ain't selling no grams, but come by a zip. See the streets getting dry, finna go and take a trip, let's deal. Hold up, wait a minute, if I get it, then I spin it. When I'm in it, can't pretend it, keep it tenant. With my business, I'm relentless, ain't no witness. I got two rent houses and I'm getting rented.

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1: Man, not just Ricky, though. We're talking about D.L. Hughley, Anthony Anderson, the Commodores, Wyclef John, BBD. Like, bro, this list is almost all T.I., Rick Ross. Yep. Like, bro, this is, you can't tell me you've been on a cruise like this before.
0: Not like this.
1: Not like
0: nothing
1: this,
0: nothing like this,
1: this
0: bro.
1: This is next level, and the reason not just the entertainment lineup. Look at the actual ship, the Resilient Lady. If you ain't checked it out, go Google it or go to our 97.9 the B page, check it out. Massive.
0: It looked like the Star Trek thing.
1: Yo, like the Star Trek Voyager.
0: Yeah.
1: Boldly going where no one has gone before.
0: Yes, yes. And having the kind of fun that no one has ever had before.
1: Right.
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The Playmaker Hollywood say, here go Megan Thee Stallion. I still got Tajay on the way and that remix of Pink Blush on the way as well right here on 97.9 The Beat.

riding, but I'm trying to ride. Pies on swole, bro. I want to snatch y'all on the back of my Crocs. I'm fresh like a new pair of socks. My bottoms, they matching my top. My socks, they matching my hat. The chop, it came with a sock.

Tajay, Johnny DMD right here on Yo 97.9 The Beat. As we continue on, I got this Chris Brown. And coming up right after this, Dolly Babe, Pink Plush, the remix featuring Megan Thee Stallion is coming up next right here on Yo 97.9 The Beat with the Playmaker, Hollywood Zay.

Chris Brown, obvious on Yo 97.9 to be you riding with the Playmaker Hollywood Zay. I got one more song, man. Brand new one, Dolly Bay featuring Megan Thee Stallion, just dropped Pink Blush. 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
1: Listen, let me give you a tip. That's
2: 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The final word.
3: The final word that has been both challenging and inspiring. That's
4: just a tip. It's another toxic tip.
5: Man, all the way from the West Coast, we got the gang gang in this thing tonight. Let's give it up one time for Chef Boy and his thing, man. Hey, so what's up, bro? Give us a toxic tip before we go.
6: Toxic tip. Just date the friend.
5: Okay. Tell me more.
6: Just date the friend. I mean, when you usually, you know, you always, a lot of times we pick the wrong person. Mm. When you meet a girl,
5: yeah,
6: she bring friends.
5: Yeah.
6: You just choose the wrong one.
5: Yeah.
6: It's okay to date the friend.
5: Yeah.
6: Don't let her tell you that, oh, we used to talk and that don't mean nothing. We went nowhere. I'm dating your homegirl.
5: Don't let her stand in the way.
6: Don't let her stand in the way of meeting your man or your future husband.
5: Right.
6: You feel me?
5: Right.
6: You know? Because a lot of times we make mad decisions going off of appearance, going off of appeal. Sometimes I'd be faded. So a lot of times it was an accident. So if I actually want your sister or your homegirl, don't be mad at me. We didn't really go all the way.
5: I'm just pursuing my happiness.
6: Date the friend. For everybody out there that is not, no, date the friend. You know?
5: Pursue your happiness.
6: Yeah. You're single until yourself, otherwise.
7: Hey, I'm with that.
5: You like that?
7: I like that.
5: Let's get a little chef for one time. Great toxic tip, bro.
7: Thanks.
5: Hey, keep it with us because the Morning Hustle is coming up next. I'll be back tomorrow at 8 p.m. right here on 97.9 The Beat.
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2: 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We are ready to go and get it popping today, man. One day closer. 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
1: 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The weekend sounds so great to my ears right now.
2: All right, listen. When we come back, we're going to the phone lines, man. If you lost your job today, what would you do tomorrow to make money? We'll see what your answers are. Plus, Kyle's message of the day.
1: Shake it.
2: Hey, I think a lot of people are going to say that. Plus, on the way, Kyle's message of the day is up next, man. It's the Morning Hustle.

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4: Kyle's message of the day today is survey the field, make a move.
5: And the survey says,
4: survey the field, make a move, man. Some people, they just run out here all nilly-willy and just doing stuff. Ooh. Don't realize what they're getting into. Next thing you know, you stepped in something that you should have seen from the beginning. Yeah. You know what I mean? How did you make that mistake? Some people, you know what I'm saying, they survey the field and just scares them a little bit. So they never make a move. They never take a step. They never take a chance. You know what I mean? You really got to put the two things together, right? You can't just be reckless and you can't be scared. Or you could be scared, but you got to make a move regardless. That's why I say do both, right? Survey the field, make a move. If you see an obstacle on the left, maybe you go to the right. If you see an obstacle down low, maybe you jump over that. I don't know what it's going to be for you. I don't know what you're dealing with. I don't know where you're trying to go, but you can't understand how to get where you're going without taking note of what's ahead of you and what things you'll either need to avoid, overcome, or just, you know what I mean, be better than, if you will. Okay, so get out there and make it happen, but keep these two things in mind. Kyle's message of the day today is survey the field and make a move.
5: I like that. Mine kind of goes with yours. All right. I know you soft if you let them check your receipt at Walmart when you walking out. You a punk. You a punk.
6: You just keep walking?
5: Who they think they checking? I paid for my stuff.
4: Oh, my God.
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1: Wow.
2: Let's go.
1: It's the morning hustle.
3: Yeah. Let's get to it, man. How long should Chris Brown continue to face backlash? We just told you David Dennis Jr., who's a journalist from Anscape, which is the platform, called him out. You know what I mean? And said people are still supporting him, although he has this history of abuse. He claims that he's continuing to abuse women as well. Chris Brown said, not so fast. Show the receipts if you got them.
4: Right.
3: You know
4: Chris Brown got like four girlfriends right now, and he ain't abusing none of them.
3: But I guess the question is, like, you know, people are going to support Chris Brown, and there's going to be people that never will support Chris Brown again. But how long should he continue to face backlash? Is it warranted? Should it be something that's continuous?
4: I don't believe it should be. I mean, I think two things could be true. I think that he can be and have a temper and be somewhat violent at times or whatever times he has been. But I do think you could still be great in the sense of being a great performer, being a great artist, making great contributions to your community. And he does both. So, I mean, he has the history with Rihanna. So we know he's done that. But if you're getting honored for being a great artist and that happened when you were 19 years old, I don't know. Maybe it could be a mistake. I've been in an abusive relationship before. I've forgiven the person and I move forward. I didn't every time they open their mouth say, yo, but you, da da da, you know, I moved forward from it. So that's a choice that I chose.
3: I just think he should have just really changed how he presented himself in the public so he wouldn't still be facing a lot of the scrutiny.
5: He being who he is, though. I mean, then if he changed, then he's changing for us, and that's not who he really is.
3: No, but even all that stuff with Karrueche after the fact, and even the stuff with him always, like, having these angry outbursts, you know what I'm saying? Like, it definitely makes people continue to think that you're still that person that
4: I
3: you were.
4: I think with Karrueche, he seemed a little desperate to get his relationship back, but it didn't give me abusive. Me personally,
5: I'm just not going out the way to try to counsel this dude putting out videos. If people want to still go around him, that's on y'all. If me personally, if I get around Chris Brown, I'll probably be a little bit distant. I don't want to be around your dog too close. I don't want to be not, like you. If this is the history, you got to start checking the people that's around him that y'all want to get close to him.
3: Yeah,
4: but I also feel like a lot of these people have backgrounds and they have things that go on in their life personally, but they're still praised and nobody says anything. Some of the people you're praising are child molesters, like Donald Trump, who's been linked to Epstein, who we already know was a pedophile. You know, people will champion Donald Trump. They will champion Elvis Presley, who married a 14-year-old girl, like, and call him the king, and there's no backlash for that.
3: I mean,
4: so I think because he's a black man, it's just taken a little different.
3: I mean, no, there is one thing. We visited this conversation, you know, repeatedly over time about whether or not you could separate the art from the person. You know what I'm saying? And we've seen, like you said, Donald Trump, that's a real thing. R. Kelly is always going to have people that support him. There's people that have done things that were terrible things, but they always... or they're going to have people that support them. You know what I mean? There's so many people in this world. You're going to have supporters. You're going to have detractors. And these things are going to constantly become part of the conversation.
4: And I think it's fair. You don't have to be everybody's fan. Like, if you don't rock with that person and other people do, allow them. I mean, they got the free will to rock with those people. Just don't
5: If they want to go to the concert, again, this dude, whoever this journalist is, and other people that put out videos or try to say, don't buy his ticket. It's just like, I don't have the energy for that.
4: Me neither.
5: Right. Like, if people want to go support that man, let them do what they do. I'm not going all out the way.
4: The
5: to
4: only
5: try
4: person
5: to
4: I'm rallying with. Against is Donald Trump.
3: I'm not going out my way to try to cancel him, but I do think it's fair criticism.
5: But okay, here's the
4: thing. But why are you trying to stop other people from listening?
5: Here's the only difference from Donald Trump. Donald Trump is influencing people to do like crazy stuff, like his influence.
4: Exactly.
5: Chris Brown don't bother nobody.
4: Exactly.
5: Chris Brown don't talk about nobody. He don't tell you to go vote. He don't tell you to do anything. He just does his music. So that's the kind of difference.
4: Y'all still call R. Kelly the king of R&B, and he's in jail for charges.
5: Well, he went over there to Africa and told them people, if you have your passport, did you get your shot?
3: Did you get your shot? All right. He should have been careful. 866-487-8538. How long should Chris Brown face the backlash? Is it warranted, or should people get over it? Let's take it to the phone lines, man. 866-HUSTLE-8, 866-487-8538. Nicole from Indy, what do you say?
6: I totally agree with Lori. And at the end of the day, Rihanna went right back to him. Yes, he done what he done, and there's so many people that are out in the same business and doing the same thing. It hasn't been caught. And that was so many years ago, but it has not stopped his money, and I'm going to support him. I'm going to support R. Kelly because all them little girls' parents was with them when that was going on, so they need to be in jail with him.
3: Let's keep it going. Eric in D.C., what do you say?
0: Yeah, I just wanted to say that, you know, it's unfortunate that people experience certain things in their life and they be still, you know, held to a standard of others not agreeing with them. But he was a kid, and I don't think that he should still be, you know, penalized for that.
3: All right, man, stick around. When we come back, our Hustle of the Week right now is doing great things, supporting people that are homeless and things of that nature. And we want to introduce you to her and everything that she's got going on. Join us in just a few minutes. Taylor Thompson is pulling up on us on a Morning Hustle show. That's up next.
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0: 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L'Oreal's here, Alton Walker's here, Kyle Santillan, I'm here. It's the Morning Hustle.
1: Yeah, and if you want some money, y'all, go text cash, C-A-S-H, to 71007. We'll give you 10 questions, 60 seconds. When you get them all right, you'll walk away $1,000 air. Yeah, I like mean, you'll have at least $1,000. That makes you $1,000 air.
0: All right, man, stick around. When we come back, our Hustle of the Week right now is doing great things, supporting people that are homeless and things of that nature. And we want to introduce you to her and everything that she's got going on. Join us in just a few minutes. Taylor Thompson is pulling up on us on a Morning Hustle show. That's up next.
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20: What happened? 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What is the doctor saying? The doctor saying that you're gonna live. What is the doctor saying about your injury? I don't wanna tell you. He's saying you're paralyzed. You gotta get a leg amputated. You gotta call Top Dog right now. You're built for the top aces. Got resources nationwide. Over 1 billion recovered. Any accident is

0: to have you here, bro.
1: Taught him everything he knows.
2: Thank you. Thank you.
0: Raheem is back on the scene right now. You just dropped a new project. You know what I mean? Quiet Storm Lover. Tome Un? Is that
2: Tome Un. Which is French. It's volume one in French.
0: Okay. Yeah. Why you choose to go with the French spelling?
2: You know, just a little avant-garde. You know what I mean? You know, French is, I guess, known as the love language.
0: Yeah.
2: I guess you could say.
0: French I know is fries.
2: Yeah, hey, look, only French I know is Tome Un.
0: That's what's up. That's fire, though.
2: Yeah.
1: How you feel about the state of R&B right now?
2: Like, I love it. I love it. You know what I'm saying? I think that it's a lot of great music out there, a lot of great new artists. Mm-hmm. You know, I think that my legacy artists, you know, family are rapping as well. You know, when you listen to that new Badu record, you know, mm-hmm. you know, with The Alchemist or Jill Scott's new album, for example. I mean, you can go on and on. You know, it's a lot of new drops. You know, man, I was just checking out the new Jhené Aiko album.
0: Okay.
2: You know what I mean? Yeah. So we definitely in that third, fourth quarter of, like, great music. You know, I'm riding the wave of my album, Quiet Storm Lover, Tome Un, which came out in February.
0: Uh-huh.
2: You know what I mean? So it hasn't even been a year.
0: You know what I mean? The type of music that you're in is kind of, like, what's needed. You know what I mean? At some point, the R&B just became, like, singing version of rap. Uh-huh. You know what I mean? Uh-huh. And it went from being sexy and love songs and quiet storm-ish to, I'm just saying, the craziest thing rappers are singing, but I'm singing it.
2: You know what I mean?
0: And I feel like that's where the game started to get a little crazy.
2: Yeah.
0: You know what I mean? Because that was the whole thing about R&B. Like, give me something I can put on and when the time is right and the mood is right, and it ain't getting me into that craziness.
2: Well, what's unique about my current album is it's a album for the slow jams,
0: right?
2: You know what I mean? Like,
1: baby's gonna be made on.
2: It's not called Quiet Storm Level Two Made Home for nothing. You know what I mean?
0: Right.
2: So that's something I always wanted to do as well. You know, I always drop around Valentine's Day. You know what I mean? I got something right now. We wrapping up.
0: Yeah,
2: you know, we'll just in time for the, you know, Cupid Valentino drop.
0: Yeah, okay. Yeah. All right. Yeah. Hustlers, you're checking out our conversation with Raheem Devon, Alton, and myself, Kyle. Had a chance to chop up with him, and we're not done. More with that conversation when we come back. Don't move.
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0: You locked in with us, baby. We're holding it down for you. It's the Morning Hustle. L'Oreal, Kyle Santillan, Alton Walker.
1: The One Voyage Cruise is going down. Don't miss the boat. 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So you can book your cabin today. I know you like Rick Ross, T.I., LaToya Luckett. Well, go see them perform in the Bahamas with us, okay? 214-495-1963 and use that code TMH.
0: Listen, man, when we come back, we got something for y'all that's brought back by popular demand. F.U. Friday,
1: yeah,
0: baby.
1: You've been, we said F.U.
0: You've been dealing with the BS all week. They've been stressing you out. They've been driving you crazy. 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

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I'm his is one of one. Fall in love every time we link. He got me sprung.com. 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That's my

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1: Morning Hustle, baby. It's L'Oreal, Kyle Santilli, and Elton Walker in the building.
4: That's right. The One Voyage Cruise is going down in October. That's like next week. Don't miss the boat. 214-495-1963. Use that code TMH. We got to get our last bit of fun out for the summer, y'all. So make sure you come so you can see us broadcast live every morning. Rick Ross and T.I. are partying with us in Bimini, and you can be partying too. 214-495-1963. That code is TMH.
1: No doubt. All right, today, man, back by popular demand, we about to get into this FU Friday. You call us up.
4: Yeah.
1: You say FU to whatever and whoever you want to send it out to. Huh? 866-HUSTLE-8-866.
4: There'll be somebody in the room.
1: 487-8538. Does anybody in here want to put one out there real quick?
5: You better not say me.
4: Okay,
5: Gloria.
4: Then no.
1: Let's go to the phone lines, man. FU Friday. Who's next?
6: This is Gigi from Philly, and I want to say F you to these people that park in the street, in the middle of the street where they park on both sides. They just sit in the street. Like ain't nowhere, body got nowhere to go but down.
1: F you! Who's next?
7: Hey, my name's Kashida, caller from Anderson, Indiana.
1: Yeah.
7: I just wanted to call and say, F my baby daddy.
1: Hey.
7: F my baby daddy,
1: F you! She's wrong for that, though. Who's next?
8: My name is Alma Abreu from Fort Worth, Texas, the Poly area. I want to just say, those people who stole my packages that I had delivered while I was at work. They've been stealing my packages for the last week, and that's just sorry to steal children's gifts off of porches.
4: Hey.
8: You gotta watch out for those porch pirates, because they're some sorry son of a...
4: F you!
8: Thank you, and I love your morning show.
1: We love you too, man. F them porch pirates,
4: man!
1: Damn, yo! All right, man, keep it going. If you got one, 866-HUSTLE-8.
4: That's crazy.
1: 866-417-8538, or if you want to download that Morning Hustle app, you can shoot us a voice note that way, all right? Stick around. We're going to get into the lowdown coming up next.
4: And Judge Judy is saying, if you don't like it, go back to where you came from, okay? We're talking all about it coming up in the lowdown.
1: That's on the way.
3: It's the Morning Hustle
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0: can't knock the hustle.
1: Wow. Now let's go.
2: It's the morning hustle.
3: Yeah. Boat gang is in the building, baby. It's the morning hustle. L'Oreal, Kyle Santillan, Alton Walker.
4: If you want to be on a boat, all you got to do is call 214-495-1963 and book your cabin. It's some dope performances,
3: yes.
4: Good food, a great time. You can have an affair on the boat,
5: whoa,
4: right, Alton?
3: Like don't worry about it, bro. We don't know. That's accusations and hearsay.
4: Oh, no, I was there, and I know what happened, and people had affairs. And if you want to have an affair, you could come too. OneVoyageCruise.com. It should be a time. Put in that code TMH. I'm glad I'm a faithful woman now. You'll never see me doing anything like that.
3: You should sue, bro. She didn't use the word.
4: You can't sue for the truth.
3: She didn't use the word allegedly.
4: Because it's not alleged.
3: All right. The lowdown is coming up next, man. Make sure y'all stick around for that. What you got going on?
4: Well, if he wants to sue me, how about you take me to court? Judge Judy is doing nothing right now but running her mouth. And I'll tell you why people are big mad at her also. A former NFL player is sharing his testimony, and the crazy thing is he can't even talk. We'll speak all about it coming up in the lowdown.
3: That's going down in 10 minutes. Don't move.
6: Woo! Feel the vibe
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1: 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We're going to have a good time, man. 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
2: lowdown. On the Morning Hustle.
3: Well, innocent or not, jail might be in your future.
4: Well, it's definitely in this man's future, past, present, and all that good stuff. But first, let's talk about some important news. It looks like Outkast is not playing no games when it comes to their damn name, okay? Now, there is an artist out of Oakland by the name of Overkast. That is spelling it O-V-R-K-A-S-T. And Andre and Big Boy was like, that look too much like Outkast. What you think you doing?
3: Right.
4: Okay. So they sent him a cease and desist and said, you got to change the name or figure it out because it ain't got nothing to do with us. Now, the boy did try to fight them. Okay. And the judge was like, change your damn name.
5: He should want to.
4: Listen, even social media was coming at him. And he was like, listen, I'm just a young black man trying to get ahead.
6: Yo, the funniest part about this whole shit is being like, is this real? Is that, I can't, like, just can't even fathom that this could be a real thing. And that's poetic justice.
4: Well, at least he got the attention of Outkast. I don't think they're too happy about it. But even right. If you think about, I thought about that even with, like, Pluto, rapper Pluto, who we all know Future calls himself Pluto. Or you got Honcho with Quavo called himself Honcho first. So I've always thought about those kind of things, but I guess they didn't really care because maybe they were nicknames. But right. It's a total different when this is a legacy. Outkast,
3: yeah, we're talking
4: on.
3: About a legendary group, world renowned, millions of records sold. That ain't going to be that easy just to look like they name.
4: Nope, he had to change it, so yeah. His name is something else now. But, you know, Shiloh is saying that his father, we all know Deion Sanders is a legend, you know what I mean? And I don't know if y'all been seeing what's been going on, but his girlfriend Karrueche gave him a sweet, sweet gift, toes.
7: Yeah, them toes did a lot. They did a lot for me, but I gotta keep it real. They are really messed up. I've tried to avoid direct eye contact with them for a long time, but I really do think that these toes did bring him joy.
4: So she got him a prosthetic. So he could just slip them on like a glove. And now, because, you know, he had the health problem, so he had to get a few toes amputated. But it's good as new. Same color and everything.
3: Just like those little wet shoes that people wear when you put your
4: toes. It's like a flipper. He has like a flipper. You know, like if he's scuba diving. What?
3: He's a good swimmer now.
4: I thought it was a good gift that she gave to him. Go, Karrueche. You know what you know how to keep them. Now, Kawhi Leonard, he know how to keep them checks coming in. I don't know what in the hell. This man does not have any fear. Now, we know he just had the drama with the Clippers where they were like, hold on, I think he's getting paid like some crazy amount of millions more than he's supposed to. They came up with like a fake endorsement for him for the team, or they had some kind of company and they were paying him nearly 30, I think it was like $30 million over what he was supposed to be getting paid. So the team ended up getting fined. He got fined. And now he then went and found another team. Yeah. He went to the Raptors, and you'll never believe this. He got a 2-year $115 million deal.
3: Nobody gets
5: Who's
3: that.
5: Ever his agent is amazing.
4: Exactly. I don't know, but I'm hiring them.
3: Exactly. Yeah. That's wild.
4: His uncle was one of the, and his agent is who he fired, Dennis Robinson. They're saying that he had a lot to do with that, getting that extra money under the table.
3: Yeah.
4: He did hire a new agent, but it's given the uncle still got a hand in it if this is the person helping him. That's a lot of money. You know what LeBron James is getting right now?
3: Not that.
4: 2 years. Under $8 million.
3: That's crazy, bro.
4: He got a veteran contract. He's playing for the love of the sport. But if that's the case, Kawhi, what the hell? How the hell?
3: Exactly. How the hell they give him that much money?
4: He going to have another fine before we know it. Speaking of fine, Harvey Weinstein ain't doing so fine. Okay, he thought he was going to get a good appeal with his retrial. And instead of getting sentenced to 23 years, it got overturned. He has 15 now.
3: Oh,
4: yeah. But the crazy thing is, he's been in there for 6 years already, and he still has a whole nother case in California of a whole nother rape.
3: Yeah.
4: So, sir, you're not getting out. You're going to die there. Just stop wasting your time. Right. Or if anything, that gives him something to do. I guess that gives him something to live for, retrials.
3: I guess.
4: He's going to die in there. Yeah, he showed up in a wheelchair. He should have rolled over himself.
3: Yeah.
4: I'm L'Oreal. That's the lowdown. You can follow me at Star and L'Oreal, L-O-R-E-L, or Morning Hustle Show. And he said he felt sorry for the victim, but he didn't do it.
3: Oh, my
4: God. So what you felt sorry for.
3: Exactly. All right, y'all stick around. On the way, a couple of things coming your way, man. Alta Walker's got 5 on it. And another Santilli survey I think everybody can relate to. I'm tired of them taking my money.
5: Okay.
3: That's up next.
0: Feel the vibe
4: with the Morning Hustle.

0: vibe
1: with the morning hustle.
2: Right, let's get to the Santilli survey, baby. Does your work environment negatively impact your mental health? How many people do y'all feel like say yeah? They said they did a poll, right? And what percentage do you think of the people say yes? L'Oreal?
3: Me?
2: No. Like 100%, 10%. Oh. Like, what percentage?
3: Maybe she like me? 85.
2: Damn, 85. Alta, how many you say?
4: 60.
2: 37% of adults say that their work environment negatively affects their mental health. 37%. Now, here's where it changes a little bit. They said there's a certain group of people they call that have high psychiatric capital. These are people that are typically hopeful people. They're efficient people, resilient people, and they have optimism. Those people say only 24% of them say their work environment negatively affects their mental health.
3: I mean, sometimes I come in here and I'm like, maybe they won't come to work. And then
2: you know what?
3: I'm real positive. And then I walk in and here y'all are.
2: There you go, man. Today's Santilli survey is the Harris poll on behalf of the American Psychiatric Association. Let's keep it moving, man. Coming up next, Alton's going to let us know why
5: God ain't pleased.
4: Yeah, there's a new law Cal may not like. There's another legend in the hospital.
3: Whoa.
4: And there's a funeral home that is catching backlash. Yeah, God ain't pleased at none of this.
2: We get to that in 10 minutes. Don't move.
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2: 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L'Oreal, Kyle Santillan, Alton Walker.
3: That's right, y'all. We are taking a trip, and we want you to come trip with us. All you got to do is go to onevoyagecruise.com. T.I., Rick Ross, you got LaToya Luckett on that thing. It's going to be lit. 214-495-1963 is how you book your cabin. The code is TMH. That's going to hook you up a little bit. And we would love to see you at sea.
2: Absolutely. All right, Alton, it's about that time. What you got for us?
4: I got five on it. So Usher done put a crown on his head, declared himself the king of R&B. Have y'all seen the video? He sat down in a little chair.
3: No.
4: Put the crown on his head like he's a king of R&B.
3: He is
4: not. Listen.
5: Whoa.
4: Here's the thing. You cannot be the king of R&B if you don't have baby-making music.
3: Usher does not have any baby-making music. That's not true.
2: I can tell you what's
4: name
2: right
4: one.
2: Now.
4: Somebody said Nice and Slow. I was like, hell no. How you going to make love if somebody... like spelling their name in the middle of it. No.
3: Can you handle it? And Nice and Slow, I definitely.
4: Nice and Slow. I am not making love to my woman, and all of I hear, they call me USHER.
3: That's my favorite part. That's like the climax.
2: You just gotta change your name in your mind on that.
4: So today,
3: you a hater.
4: I'm gonna give y'all top five baby making songs of all time. Coming at number five is this one.
3: I'm not having sex this.
2: No, this is not a
3: baby. Party on the cruise today.
4: This is come on now.
2: This is not a baby.
3: This is slow dancing. No, that's slow dancing.
4: That's my number five.
3: That's why he ain't got no kids.
4: Coming at number four.
2: Okay, now we're on the right track.
3: All right, you're getting warm.
2: Now we're on the right track.
3: You're getting warm.
4: I'm getting warm now.
3: Yeah, you're in the building.
4: Yeah, okay. You got to know this, right?
2: I'm with you on this one.
4: All right, you with me, but nobody didn't make it.
2: Nobody ain't making it.
4: All right. Coming at number three. Every time I
3: close my eyes. Okay.
2: Yeah.
4: All right.
2: Wake up, Dennis.
3: In the 90s, I would have definitely had sex today.
4: It ain't nothing. Come on now.
3: But we talking about this year?
4: Us ain't got nothing on none of the three songs I just put out.
2: Uh-huh.
4: Coming at number two. Turn off the
3: lights. Yeah, I think my mom made me to this.
4: I'm talking of all time.
3: I don't know.
4: Of all time now. We're talking about love, baby making music of all time. The man said turn off the light. He told you everything to do.
3: I don't need instructions.
2: Top five is crazy.
4: He said, let's take a shower together. I wash your body, you wash.
3: The if part I'm with you on it. Take it off. That's the part I like.
2: I don't know. I mean,
4: come on, man. Of all time, bro.
2: Not top five all time, though.
4: Not top. Come on. All right. Coming at number one. My mind's telling me. And I'm not apologizing. He gonna play the whole song. I don't care what y'all say. You not gonna tell me. Y'all ain't gonna. I'm not doing it. I'm not. I don't wanna hurt.
3: R. Kelly definitely has better love making songs than that one.
2: That's what I kind of feel like.
3: Yeah.
2: That's a great song but yeah. R. Kelly has better ones than that.
3: Yes, he does.
4: All right. That's my top five, man. But y'all didn't like none but one of them.
3: No, that ain't it. That's what y'all want.
4: That's what y'all want. Making love to y'all woman. A man spelling his name.
2: No, can you handle it?
4: Usher ain't got no baby making song.
3: Yes,
4: he does. That's Alton Walker. I'm Alton Walker. Follow me, Alton Walker.
2: Sorry, that didn't go the way you wanted.
3: It didn't at all.
4: Oh, yeah, real quick. I want to give a big shout out to everybody who won a pair of tickets to the Get Up and Hustle comedy tour coming to a city near you. And let me tell y'all tore my DM up, so we did a raffle to figure out who won the tickets. Big shout out to Jocelyn Furr. She won the DC tickets October 4th at the DC Comedy Loft. Shout out to Nikita Jubilee. She won tickets to our Richmond show on October 11th at the Richmond Funny Bone. And this lady wanted me to shout out her Instagram name, HellKizzy_T. She won tickets to the Raleigh show October 18th at the Raleigh Improv. Make sure you get your tickets. We're going to have another giveaway probably Friday, so stay tuned. 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

0: La Brea.
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0: Okay, you ready to go now,
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0: ain't you?
1: I'm sorry, I need some money.
0: Well, I'll tell you what. We're going to give you a second to get your phone together, but when we come back, La Brea is going to try her luck with that $1,000 cash grab, man. Y'all don't move.
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0: Time for that $1,000 cash grab. Morning Hustle in the building and on the line out of Garfield Heights. La Brea is on the line.
4: Yeah.
5: Hey, y'all.
0: How
4: La
0: you
4: Brea,
0: doing?
4: Are you smart? Yes. Y'all don't remember that?
5: I mean, I'm just a little smart.
0: If you had to guess how many you're going to get right today out of 10, how many would you say?
5: Ooh, okay. So, I'm going to say 7. But I'm going for the 10, though.
4: Oh, yeah. Let's go for the 10.
0: Going for the 10.
6: Yeah.
0: All right. Let's break it down for you. You got 60 seconds to answer 10 questions. For every correct answer, we'll give you $10. But if you get all 10 right, you win $1,000. If you don't know an answer, you can say pass. We'll come back to that question as long as we have time. Make sure the answer you give is the one that you want, because we have to go with your first response. And our judges, Big Med, don't play about that, okay?
5: All right.
0: We want to hook you up with a free answer. Lo, what you got for?
4: That answer is going to be the Pacific.
6: Look, I'm going to tell you now, if you don't win this $1,000.
5: So you
6: could have
5: gave me a math answer.
6: Oh, she wanted a math answer. Ah, yeah, you probably may be right.
4: She don't need it. Just get you a piece of paper.
6: But now that you said that, you're not going to get this $1,000.
4: Nah, she's
5: just. I know. It's okay.
4: She'll be good. She just needs a little piece of scrap paper.
5: You know it. I got my pen and pencil ready.
4: Look, then you're going to be good. Okay. I promise
6: That's
4: you.
6: That's how you know she listens. Like, you should have gave me a math question.
4: That's hilarious.
0: All right, well, let's go ahead and get to it. Here's the deal, La Brea. I got 60 seconds on the clock. If you're ready, say, I'm ready, Kyle.
5: I'm ready, Kyle.
0: Clock begins at 3, 2, 1. Here we go.
4: Leave her alone.
0: What is 150 divided by 3?
5: 150 divided by 3, 50.
0: Spell the word cookie.
5: C-O-O-K-I-E.
0: Which instrument family does the violin belong to? String, brass, or percussion?
5: String.
0: What's the capital city of the state of Indiana?
5: Indianapolis.
0: What do we call the frozen solid form of water?
5: Ice.
0: How many total days are in one single week? Is it 5, 7, or 10?
5: 7.
0: Solve this math problem. Mm. What is 12 times 5 plus 15?
6: Yep.
5: Hold on, wait. You said, say that again?
0: 12 times 5 plus 15.
6: You writing it down, too.
0: Shh.
5: 35.
0: What's the largest ocean on planet Earth?
5: Pacific.
0: Which of these numbers is an even number? 7, 10, or 13?
5: 10.
0: Who was the first president of the United States?
5: George Washington.
6: Yeah! Oh, y'all get it one more time.
4: She didn't even have faith in herself.
0: That's right. You just won $1,000, La Brea.
4: No, we got to give you 70, because you said you only
6: you
4: was going to get 70.
6: So
4: right.
6: Just
5: no,
6: get.
5: No, don't do me like that.
6: You want 30, so we just
5: give.
0: She did say she was going to go for the 10.
4: She said she didn't want my answer. Take that answer back.
0: Hilarious.
5: Okay.
0: Now, Brea, you took a couple of seconds and got that math problem right. That was the winner right there.
4: Yes, it was. That was what she was scared of, math.
6: Man.
5: I told y'all I got to think. I got to carry the 1.
6: You got to carry the 1.
4: No, that's right. Well, look, it's adding up now, because you got $1,000.
0: That's right, baby.
5: I got $1,000.
6: Yeah. Did you just figure that out?
5: I did. I'm sorry.
4: Oh my God. We were like screaming and
0: what
4: everything.
0: What are you going to do?
4: No, hold on. No, she didn't. Give it to me.
0: What you going to do with that $1,000, babe? What you going to do with it?
5: I'm jumping up and down right now.
0: What you gonna do with the money?
4: She don't want it. She don't want it.
7: Obviously.
5: Man, I'm about to spend this on my husband. He's the best. So he get all his money.
4: I want to hear what y'all signs are. What's the compatibility out there? What's your sign? What's his?
5: He's an Aries and I'm a Leo.
0: Typically
5: we don't work, but we everything together.
4: Aries is winning today.
6: I know what he did.
0: Aries deserve all the money.
6: Yeah.
0: That's right.
4: He must have put it down.
6: He had to put it down last night.
0: And Aries always put it down.
6: He had to put it down last night, man.
5: He is back
4: too. Okay.
6: She's too happy. Okay.
5: Y'all, and thank y'all for calling me back, too. Word to my mama. Thank y'all for calling me back.
4: I hear that in a minute.
0: Hustlers, we got a winner
4: she
0: today.
4: She did hang up on us at
0: first. We got a congratulator. representing out of Garfield Heights, La Brea, congratulations. You just won $1,000. Okay.
5: Well, thank y'all. And also, could y'all mute me? I need to update my address with y'all, too. I need my
0: We'll get to all of that. We'll get to all of that. Any last Any last minute shout-outs before you go?
5: I want to give the biggest shout-out to my husband, Michael McCollins. He's the best man in the freaking world. And my kids, Peyton and Kylan Curry.
4: Oh, I love him. May this kind of love find me. Yeah. Except for the part of giving him my money.
0: There you have it. Y'all want to get down with the cash grab and win like La Brea? Yeah. Text the word cash to 71007. You could be up next on The Morning Hustle.
1: It's The Morning Hustle.

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4: Yeah. 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Morning hustle in the building, baby. It's L'Oreal, Kyle Santillan, Alton Walker.
0: And don't forget that you can win $1,000 with the cash grab. 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
4: All right, man, y'all stick around. That lowdown is on the way. L'Oreal, what you got for us?
0: Well, this man is saying the buck stops here, but let's see if a judge agrees with him. Also, if you are a fan of amusement park rides, you might want to stop being one. Ooh. And I'll tell you why coming up in the lowdown.
4: That's going down in 10 minutes. Don't move.
5: Feel the vibe
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0: Not happy with the current state of affairs? 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

Don't. 40, what's up, shebang? All of my ops, they dance. What am I now possessed? How do I feel to refresh? Secrets I know got you stressed. Will I take those to my death? Haven't decided just yet. Yeah.

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1: Yeah, you got the
2: lowdown. On the Morning Hustle.
3: What did Snoop Dogg do back then?
4: I ain't say it was that far back.
3: Oh.
4: I'm just saying he did some things.
3: Ooh.
4: Anyway, I know Issa Rae is definitely doing things, big things. She was awarded the Variety Entertainment Entrepreneur of the Year. And, you know, her speech was pretty powerful.
5: This is all men's fault. It's rich white men, to be specific, for this moment. But it is hard to feel like a powerful woman when men keep f***ing everything up.
6: That was powerful?
4: Yep. Yes, it was. She said everything that's happening across the nation is leading her not to feel inspired. And she hasn't written anything inspiring except for that. So I think she did well. My Capricorn sister, she nailed it. I mean,
3: she nailed it.
4: Especially with like Donald Trump. It's just like a devastating place to feel like we're living in when he's in control of the country and things have gone to ish and nobody says anything about it. It's the craziest thing. Just like these gas prices. But anyway, some things are really tough out here for a lot of people. I know Raz B is one of those people. Now, I couldn't imagine. I don't want to imagine. And my heart goes out to him and his child's mom. This is their second child that they had together. One's 2 years old. And Astro would have been 3 months old. Unfortunately, he passed away. Now, the 911 call has been released. This just happened, last week? Check this out.
7: What's going on there?
8: My son died. My son is not breathing.
7: Okay, hold on.
8: Please hurry up. I don't have the patience for you guys right now. I'm his father. We're performing CPR. There's nothing else to know. I don't want to be rude with you, ma'am, but I'm sure you understand. Don't give up. Where is he sleeping? Yeah, he probably smothered. This is unbelievable.
7: Okay, and I'm sorry.
8: Unbelievable.
4: Ugh.
3: Yeah.
4: Just sounds like a little bit of shock, a little bit of fear, scared. Like
3: it's got to be shock because I would have thought he would have been panicking more than that. But nah, I can understand it's the shock part, I guess.
4: I feel like some people that, like, the reaction, sometimes it's that. I remember when the situation with a guy overdosed, it was kind of like, me and you were there.
3: Mm-hmm.
4: It was kind of like, is this man dying? It's like something that is just kind of like, I don't know. Sometimes it's hard to register things like that through your brain, especially when you're not, like, a health professional. You're not trained in doing certain things like CPR. Now, after hearing that, I want to know how to do CPR on a baby, on a child, as somebody that can't help themselves, you know. But maybe that's something we all need to look into. But from CPR to CPS, okay, Adam 22 is saying Krishan Rock should have been locked up.
9: I believe Krishan should be in prison.
10: Why?
9: Because she did drugs and drank while she was pregnant, and then the baby came out the way the baby came out.
10: Well, I'm going to say allegedly.
9: What she did to that baby, she's got to be the absolute lowest of the low, scum of the earth when it comes to this culture.
4: Yeah, and you know, there was all kind of rumors that some people are saying her child has a disability, even though she says no. It's due to her drinking the whole time and allegedly doing whatever kind of substances. So, I mean, if that is in fact true, I agree. I feel like women that do that intentionally to their child should be thrown in jail if the child comes out with a disability.
3: I think Krishan Rock, more than anything, needs mental help.
4: Yeah, she needs help.
3: She needs mental help. With everything that she does, it's all too much.
4: So does Selena Powell. So speaking of Krishan, we gone right into Blueface, and it looks like he has been running around with Selena Powell. Check this out.
11: I regret exposing some people.
12: Like who?
11: Like Snoop. I was with him for a hot minute, and I got mad at him for something small because he didn't organize my ride for me.
12: So you were in a relationship with him?
11: I mean, I can't be in a relationship with a married man.
4: So why were you touching him? I mean,
13: yucky,
4: Snoop has been with his wife from forever. I mean, but you saying you tied her and she's nasty. Shouldn't Snoop get a little bit of the blame?
13: No,
4: he's the married one. She's the known whore.
13: Right. That's when you need to be quiet. Like, you have to shut up.
4: It's not about shutting up. It's not messing with a whore.
13: Huh?
4: Not messing with her.
13: We're not talking about that right now.
4: Yes, we are. I'm L'Oreal. That's the lowdown.
3: What's she got to do?
13: She should be ashamed of herself.
4: No, he should be ashamed of himself. You can follow me at Star and L'Oreal, L-O-R-E-L, or Morning Hustle Show. Like Issa Rae said, it's all a men's fault.
3: How long should Chris Brown have to suffer the backlash?
4: It's up to him.
3: Let's talk about it. 866-487-8538.
4: Chris could do no wrong.
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0: Wake up, wake up! Morning Hustle in the Builder, baby. It's L'Oreal, Kyle, Santillan, Alton Walker.
1: Absolutely. We have money for you, okay? $1,000 text cash. That's C-A-S-H to 71007. And you could get 10 questions, 60 seconds, get them all right. You'll walk away with that $1,000. Then take that $1,000 and then go over to One Voyage Cruise and put that money down on your cabin because we are going to the Bahamas and you don't want to miss the boat. 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
0: No doubt. All right, stick around, man. It's all about A Different World coming back. We got stars of the show joining us. Of course, Cree Summer will be here. Elijah Kai and Malia Joy Moon will be joining us in just a matter of minutes. It's all about A Different World. That's on the way.
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0: in the morning.
1: Let's get to it, man. How long should Chris Brown continue to face backlash? We just told you David Dennis Jr., who's a journalist from Anscape, which is the platform, called him out. You know what I mean? To say people are still supporting him, although he has this history of abuse. He claims that he's continuing to abuse women as well. Chris Brown said, not so fast. Show the receipts if you got them.
2: Right. You know Chris Brown got like four girlfriends right now, and he ain't abusing none of them.
1: But I guess the question is, like, you know, people are going to support Chris Brown, and there's going to be people that never will support Chris Brown again. But how long should he continue to face backlash? Is it warranted? Should it be something that's continuous?
2: I don't believe it should be. I mean, I think two things could be true. I think that he can be and have a temper and be somewhat violent at times or whatever times he has been. But I do think you could still be great in the sense of being a great performer, being a great artist, making great contributions to your community. And he does both. So, I mean, he has the history with Rihanna. So we know he's done that. But if you're getting honored for being a great artist and that happened when you were 19 years old, I don't know. Maybe it could be a mistake. I've been in an abusive relationship before. I've forgiven the person and I move forward. I didn't every time they open their mouth say, yo, but you, da da da, you know, I moved forward from it. So that's a choice that I chose.
1: I just think he should have just really changed how he presented himself in the public so he wouldn't still be facing a lot of the scrutiny.
3: He being who he is, though. I mean, then if he changed, then he's changing for us, and that's not who he really is.
1: No, but even all that stuff with Karrueche after the fact, and even the stuff with him always, like, having these angry outbursts, you know what I'm saying? Like, it definitely makes people continue to think that you're still that person that
2: I
1: you were.
2: I think with Karrueche, he seemed a little desperate to get his relationship back, but it didn't give me abusive. Me, personally.
3: I'm just not going out the way to try to counsel this dude, putting out videos. If people want to still go around him, that's on y'all. If me, personally, if I get around Chris Brown, I'll probably be a little bit distant. I don't want to be around your dog too close. I don't want to be not. Like, you, if this is the history, you got to start checking the people that's around him that y'all want to get close to him.
1: Yeah.
2: But I also feel like a lot of these people have backgrounds and they have things that go on in their life personally, but they're still praised and nobody says anything. Some of the people you're praising are child molesters, like Donald Trump, who's been linked to Epstein, who we already know was a pedophile. You know, people will champion Donald Trump. They will champion Elvis Presley, who married a 14-year-old girl, like, and call him the king, and there's no backlash for that.
1: I mean,
2: so I think because he's a black man, it's just taken a little different.
1: I mean, no, there is one thing. We visited this conversation, you know, repeatedly over time about whether or not you could separate the art from the person. You know what I'm saying? And we've seen, like you said, Donald Trump, that's a real thing. R. Kelly is always going to have people that support him. There's people that have done things that were terrible things, but they always... or they're going to have people that support them. You know what I mean? There's so many people in this world. You're going to have supporters. You're going to have detractors. And these things are going to constantly become part of the conversation.
2: And I think it's fair. You don't have to be everybody's fan. Like, if you don't rock with that person and other people do, allow them. I mean, they got the free will to rock with those people. Just don't associate with them.
3: If they want to go to the concert again, this dude, whoever this journalist is, and other people that put out videos or try to say, don't buy his tickets. It's like, I don't have the energy for that.
2: Me neither. Right.
3: Like, if people want to go support that man, let them do what they do. I'm not going all out the way
2: to
3: try to cancel
2: him. The only person I'm rallying against is Donald Trump.
1: I'm not going out my way to try to cancel him, but I do think it's fair criticism.
3: But, okay, here's the thing.
2: But why are you trying to stop other people from listening?
3: Here's the only difference from Donald Trump. Donald Trump is influencing people to do, like, crazy stuff, like his influence.
2: Exactly.
3: Chris Brown don't bother nobody.
2: Exactly.
3: Chris Brown don't talk about nobody. He don't tell you to go vote. He don't tell you to do anything. He just does his music. So that's the kind of difference.
2: Y'all still call R. Kelly the king of R&B, and he's in jail for charges.
3: Well, he went over there to Africa and told them people, if you have your passport, then you get your shots.
1: Then you get your shots. All right. He should have been canceled. 866-487-8538. How long should Chris Brown face the backlash? Is it warranted, or should people get over it? In the meantime, while you're getting your calls together, Santilli Survey is coming up next. I mean, I ain't really mad about this one. They said Gen Z ain't doing it. And that's cool with me, especially as a father.
2: Uh-oh.
1: We'll talk about it.
3: Doing it.
1: We'll talk about it up next.
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5: with L'Oreal and Kyle Centillion. Come on.

0: hustle.
1: Let's get to it, baby. Time for another Santilli survey. I like this one.
2: Okay.
1: All right, this one comes from the Kinsey Institute of Indiana University, and they're saying that Gen Z is in a sex recession, and it's absolutely real. Gen Z is not having sex the way older generations have in the past. They're saying adults 18 to 29 years old, 29% of them have had zero sexual partners in the last 3 months, and 19% of them have never had sex in their lives.
2: Good job, Bill Gates. He figured out how to shrink the population between COVID and making everybody not like each other.
1: Well, is it that, or are they practicing self-care? And
2: no.
1: They're more aware of the consequences of loose, foul, terrible sex.
3: My nephew called a dude on the game.
1: Yeah.
3: And my mom was like, you can't say that. He was like, why not? She's like, I'm gonna tell your uncle to tell you. So I'm over here trying to figure it out. Like, coochie bad. Like,
2: coochie bad.
3: I'm like, ain't no good.
2: You can't say if you never had none.
1: All right,
2: that's
1: well,
2: what you should have said.
1: How do y'all feel about it, man? Let your boy know on the gram at Radio King Kyle. Stick around when we come back. We're talking about things
3: really
1: a little
3: good,
1: bit
3: though.
1: More serious, like Nolan Wells and the Converse controversy with Brittany Packnett Cunningham as a cultural analyst. She's up next with us right here on the Morning Hustle.
2: Kids don't even know how to speak to each other.
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3: 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Get up.
4: Wake up, wake up. We are the Morning Hustle.
2: Y'all know it's the Morning Hustle. L'Oreal, Kyle Santillan, Alton Walker. We had some of the best guests ever on this show. We called them on a hustle. And today, this young lady, she's a professional. She's a co-founder of Campaign Zero, the former vice president of social impact at BET, and so much more. The list is long.
5: Yes, it's
2: okay?
5: Very long.
6: Read them all.
5: She's that girl.
2: She
5: okay?
2: is that girl, man. Miss Brittany Packnett Cunningham's in the building.
7: Yeah. What's going on, y'all?
2: How are you?
7: Glad to be here. I'm fantastic. Listen, the sun ain't shining, but I am, so I'm glad about it.
5: Thank you. Come on.
2: We appreciate you spending some time today, man, letting us tap into your expertise. And I guess we could probably just start with what's going on with this Nolan Wells case, the grand jury deciding not to file any charges with anybody after interviewing so many people. What are your thoughts on that? Did they get it wrong? Where do you stand on it?
7: Listen, I just want us to be clear that an 18-year-old is dead, and he did not do that to himself. So there's a story and an explanation that nobody's willing to come up off of. Mm-hmm. I'm really clear that this is a systemic problem, right? The grand jury said that there was no evidence, and the family says to keep looking. So both of these things are true potentially at once, but when I think about Michael Brown in 2014, when I think about Emmett Till, we're dealing with the same stuff over and over and over again, especially in the state of Mississippi. Like, people need to understand there's a saying that grand juries can indict a ham sandwich. A grand jury really can bring charges whenever it wants. So this was a deliberate choice not to do this. We are watching district attorneys weaponize grand juries against black children over generations. And I know that people are tired of the voting conversation, but let's be clear. District attorneys, state's attorneys, circuit attorneys, those people are elected.
5: That's right.
7: Grand juries and trial juries, the people are selected from the voter registration rolls. So if we're not registered and if we're not voting, then we're operating against ourselves because we're not on the grand juries and can't be the difference makers in these situations. And we're not electing people who actually care about our children. So I don't believe that there's no evidence. I believe there's plenty of evidence. I just believe that there are a lot of tight lips. And I think that the people who know what happened and potentially did something to him will truly never know peace.
5: Yes. Now, let's talk about this Converse whole situation, the Chuck 70X, okay? Now, the ad, we all saw it. It had the K-pop singer in it, and the imagery, it echoed KKK. Like, you can clearly see it. Do you think it's enough just for them to pull that ad and just say, oh, we're going to give and donate a couple of dollars? Do you think that that's enough?
7: That's how everybody likes to clean their hands, right? They want to launder their money through some charity when they know they actually need to make a systemic change within their organization. Because my thing is, whether they meant it or not, the impact matters here.
5: Right.
7: And I'm just curious how many photographers, creative directors, DPs, executives, interns, janitors, how many people saw this ad and said, yeah, that's cool. And nobody raised their hand to say, this might be a problem. And not for nothing, K-pop is repackaged hip-hop and R&B.
5: That's right.
7: That, to me, just means y'all doubled down on using black culture to sell something but not caring enough about black people to stop this. I really just think we need to make sure we're in the room. We need to make sure that we're not silenced. And, like, don't sell us the product if you can't respect our story. And don't call us crazy when we call it out.
6: What you say to people that say we're reaching? Because I posted about it, and they, you know, I don't respond to my comments. But they're like, yo, you're reaching. You can clearly see the woman's hand. You can clearly see this. We're reaching. What do you say to that?
7: I say that I don't think that it's up to other people to tell us we're reaching when these people get rich off of us, right? Like, even if we, let's say it is a reach. Even if it is a reach, you could still be sensitive enough to say, if I'm trying to sell you something, let me respect you. Let me not just take your money. Let me actually respect the story, respect the culture, respect the people.
5: Yeah.
2: We love it. Keep up the good work. We appreciate you taking some time with us today. Make sure y'all check her out on the podcast, Undistracted. You know what I'm saying? She's here today with us, man, activist, educator, and writer. Thank you so much for your time, Ms. Brittany Packnett Cunningham. We appreciate you.
7: Thank you. See y'all soon.
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1: That's right, and we got the boat. 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That way you won't miss the boat. T.I., Rick Ross, D.L. Hughley, everybody going to be performing on that thing. And, of course, us, the Morning Hustle Show. We will be broadcasting live. Do not miss your opportunity to have your last vacation of, I'm still saying summer. I don't care. Feels like summer to me still.
0: All right, the lowdown's coming up next. What you got with that?
1: Well, imagine if you woke up one day and found out you were related to Tito, Jermaine, Janet, LaToya, Michael. Would you be excited about that?
2: Not right now.
1: I would. Oh, because most of them people gone.
0: Maybe in the 80s, 90s.
1: Damn. Well, this person got a story to tell because she definitely is excited about it. Plus, it looks like Jacquees is getting sued and Cardi B is planning more children. We're going to talk all about it coming up in the lowdown.
0: Stick around. We'll get the details in 10 minutes.
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4: More kids for Cardi B? Question mark.
5: She's not even thinking about you. Okay, I can bet my bottom dollar on that. And speaking of dollars, it looks like Jermaine Dupri and Jacquees may have to pay some dollars, $150,000 to be exact. They got a copyright lawsuit against them over a song that I'm not really familiar with. How about y'all? Pick it up.

0: No, well, apparently it's a rap group by the name of Home Team. They're out of Florida. Mm-hmm. And they're saying that these lyrics are protected. This is some music from 1992. Mm-hmm. Okay, this is their song, is what they're saying. So they want to take Jermaine Dupri and Jacquees of all the songs.
1: Yeah,
0: yeah, you should just let that one rock.
1: Yeah, that one you should be like, thank you.
0: Thanks for trying. But like,
2: no, that was actually a big, I mean, it was a big song back then.
0: This song?
1: No, this one right
2: here. Oh, no, this one, no.
0: Yeah, I feel like this was just on a mixtape or something, right? Like, they didn't make no money off this song.
2: No, the song they sampled, though.
0: Yeah, but Jermaine Dupri, he also has a lawsuit that's against Sony. He's suing for some royalties all the way back from Criss Cross and Escape.
2: Mm.
0: So, looks like they owe him. He's claiming millions of dollars, $18 million to be exact. So who knows? Also, Namani and Sam Smith, this song. All right, now this one I know. Okay. that's a big tune. Okay. Right. Well, they're getting sued as well. Same thing. Copyright. The guy by the name of Jordan Vincent, apparently he released a song by the same title called Dancing with the Stranger in 2015. You could go check it out and it sounds just the same.
2: Ooh.
0: So yeah, they will be getting paid some way, somehow. Okay. Now let's talk about some kids that's not kids anymore. But when they were kids, they were being hidden. Joe Jackson, you know you ain't right. Okay. He was hiding a love child all along, and she is speaking out. Her name is Jovani Jackson.
3: Well, my father always told me and showed me exactly who my siblings are, each one of them by name. And he also always made sure that I knew that you are a Jackson.
0: But don't tell nobody else. We gonna act like you another Body Jackson. Like, I don't know what the hell cheated on our Catherine. How dare you? I ain't see that in the movie. Okay, anyway.
1: Yeah, we didn't see that.
2: That wasn't in it.
0: Do you think she should have just kept it to herself? She waited till he died to come out and speak on
2: it. No, I don't think. I think she can do what she wants to do. That's her life.
0: He told her be quiet. He might whoop her ass from the grave.
1: She should have came out a little earlier.
2: Probably, if anything, yeah.
0: I'm pretty sure they're not going to accept her into that family. But let's talk about Cardi B. Speaking of accepting into a family, it looks like she wants to extend hers.
4: Not right now, but I do want one more kid. Two more kids, probably. But not now.
0: But will it be with Maduka Okeye? That's her latest fling, the soccer player that has the hoopla about him. The two of them were spotted in Milan Fashion Week. They've been hanging out. They've been very close and looking like they're... You know, they're an item that she hasn't confirmed it, but that's what it looks like. Mm. She did say she was going to keep her next relationship private, but you know who's not here for the relationship?
1: Me.
0: Every time Cardi and Maduka goes viral, the baby mom speaks out, okay? And here she is again. She said, dating a man that doesn't take care of his kids, that's a character problem, babe.
2: Mm.
0: So who you think she's talking to?
1: Man, leave Cardi B alone.
0: She's talking to Cardi B, but is she right? I mean, could you associate with somebody, like not even just relationship, just period? Would you be friends with and deal with somebody that you know doesn't take care of their children?
2: The only thing about that is we don't know the whole story. You know how many people accuse the other person of not taking care of their kids, but you're actively doing things to keep
0: that
2: parent away?
0: I asked, would you deal with somebody that doesn't?
1: Here's the thing, he's a better man now. He was horrible with you. He grew up.
2: Right.
1: You should have waited.
2: Right.
0: I'm L'Oreal, that's the lowdown. You can follow me at Star L'Oreal, L-O-R-E-L, or Morning Hustle Show. You're crazy.
2: News
0: so
2: you
0: he's taking care of Wave better than his own kids.
1: Yes!
0: Good man.
2: News you can use is on the way. A judge tells Donald Trump not so fast. And another person arrested for a black person hanging. We'll talk about it.
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0: Morning Hustle, baby. It's L'Oreal, Kyle Santillan, Alton Walker.
1: I think Alton Walker's still with us because I thought he was about to die. Hopefully he makes it because we're going on a one voyage cruise. If not, fault. 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Put in the code TMH or call 214-495-1963. Hopefully the food that is on the ship won't do whatever's going on with him right now. What's happening?
2: You gave me these crammed salmon croquettes, whatever it's called.
0: All right, stick around, man. Santilli News You Could Use is on the way. We've been talking a lot about black people found hanging. Well, another person has been arrested in one of the situations. We'll break that down for you in 10 minutes.
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2: All right, let's get into the Santilli news you can use, man. We've been talking a lot about black people being found hanging in different parts of the country. Well, back on August 3rd, Tasia Fortune was found hanging behind a home in Mississippi. Now, 25-year-old Ernest Lloyd Jr. is the latest person to be arrested in this situation. If you remember, we were talking about the first guy they arrested. His name was Jacquees Ratliff. Hey. We were like, he didn't even look like somebody that might have done this. But they arrested him, and now this past Tuesday, they arrested 25-year-old Ernest Lloyd Jr. Whether or not they did it, we'll figure it out. But her mother, Christy Spivey, is happy that people are being held accountable.
3: Me too.
2: She says, quote, "My family is not the only family that this is affecting. I feel for them as well. The only difference is that mine can never come back."
3: Wow.
2: They're actually even saying that they have their eyes on a third suspect in that situation as well.
3: So clearly they know what happened, and I wonder what the story is.
2: Me too, man. Mind you too, because we always thought this was a racial situation.
4: Yeah, that's the thing. That's like, dang, this ain't got nothing to do with race.
2: Nah, this is two black people so far that they found it accountable. All right. Now, we haven't talked about this much. We've been watching this develop, though. There was an ICE officer who shot a man who was delivering DoorDash in Austin, Texas. So there's a development in this situation. Basically, this man, Wilbur Rafael Garces Perez.
3: Wilbur. Yeah. Like the pig.
2: Exactly. He was 28 years old. He was delivering DoorDash. ICE ran up on him without identifying themselves. They shot him. Mm. He was arrested and ended up being taken to the hospital with a bullet in his back. Well,
3: wow.
2: Now they're saying that the officer that shot him wasn't even fully an officer yet. He was a recruit who didn't happen to have his body camera on.
3: And he's probably not a legal U.S. citizen either.
2: You know what I'm saying? So Perez is back in the hospital this week for treatment. But it's just crazy that, once again, ICE is out here doing what they do with no accountability.
3: Yeah, because why did he even have a gun and a uniform?
2: I mean, if he was a crew and he was training, he shouldn't even have been in a situation or the circumstances to engage anybody.
3: Yeah, it shouldn't be training. You should be fully trained before you get on the street with guns.
2: Exactly. All right, man, let's talk about it. Nolan Wells' family is rejecting the grand jury's no-charge decision. We talked about that the other day. And one of the things that they're pointing to is the fact that there was found in the second autopsy evidence of blunt force trauma. There was a 12-by-8-inch area where bleeding on the back of the head took place, and they also found three more bruises on his lower back and near his left shoulder. And they're saying these are things that should be evidence that something took place, right? We're still trying to figure out what that is, but don't just dismiss the investigation and say that, you know, we're not even going to put anything or no more effort into the situation at all.
3: Once y'all hit his phone, y'all are guilty.
2: You know what I'm saying?
3: That's it.
2: You hit his phone, you immediately lawyered up. What y'all doing? You know what I mean? All right, last but not least, I ain't got to talk about this, man. Trump banned the news, CNN, MS Now, and Political from the White House. Well, a judge came through and said, you can't do that. Give them the access back.

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0: Alright, listen, man, we about to get up out of here. Tomorrow is an exciting day because today the new Different World Series drops on Netflix. Yes. And tomorrow we're talking to the stars of the show. Original cast member Cree Summer will be here.
1: Yes.
0: You know what I'm saying?
1: No S at the end.
0: That's right. And we're also going to talk to the new stars of the show, Elijah Kai and Malia Joy Moon. All about the continuation of A Different World. That's going to be a good time.
1: I'm so excited. My little sister is coming to the Morning Hustle show. I've been waiting for this moment.
0: Make sure you rock with us as we move on. What you got going on? How can they follow you, L'Oreal?
1: I mean, I'm not doing nothing today but watching A Different World. Well, mm-hmm. I do got to finish watching the Jay-Z documentary, but then A Different World, okay? So that's what I'll be doing. If you want to watch me watch A Different World,
2: then
1: all you got to do is go to my social media, starring L'Oreal, StarringLoreal.
2: Follow me as I follow this tour. October 4th, D.C., get your tickets. October 11th, Richmond, Funny Bone.
0: Yeah.
2: And then Raleigh, October 18th. Shout out to all the winners that won.
1: Thank you. I'm a winner.
2: A pair of tickets. So I may do another one tomorrow.
0: You never know.
2: You never know.
1: Okay. You told me you was going to lie and act like you was giving away tickets and not give away nothing.
2: That's what you're supposed to do.
0: Oh, my God. All right. Kyle Santillan. Check in with your boy on the gram at Radio King Kyle as well on all platforms. And, of course, follow the show at Morning Hustle Show.
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19: No Limit Cash Money. 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
22: I'm with Jack Frost. 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
2: 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Play that, yeah. Do my back, like I do these records, break that, break that.

0: Well, Ricky, new words are officially in the dictionary, and some of the words we have been using forever are finally getting the official dictionary treatment. So Merriam-Webster has added around 1,400 new words and meanings, and some of them are words we actually use all the time. So terms like glow up. Of course, you know that means when somebody improves themselves, like their appearance, their style, their overall situation. We all know what cupping season is. That's the time of the year, like starting now, when people suddenly decide they need a relationship because it's getting cold outside. Goated. We know, like, Michael Jordan is goated, is regarded the greatest of all time. And some of these new words come straight from the internet, pop culture, you know, social media and everyday life, because the way we talk has completely changed. Like Ricky Love Bomb. That's what our producer gives me every day when he sees me. It's displaying intense, potential, manipulative affection, and it's annoying and weird. And honestly, guys, this raises a bigger question. What word or phrase do you use all the time that you think should be in the dictionary? Ricky, what do you use all the time that's not in there that should be in there?
1: Couple of things. These nuts.
0: No.
2: When are we going to put the word finna or finsta in there?
0: Oh, yeah, all the time.
1: Finna, yeah.
0: Bow to. Yeah. Without to. An A, bow to.
2: Yep. Is yep. TF a word?
0: I mean, we say it. Well, we kind of write that one in text.
1: Okay. MF.
3: Yeah.
0: And period with a T at the end. Right? And somebody said we should put bougie in there, but it's already in there in the French way, like bourgeois.
2: Oh, what about giving?
0: It's bourgeois, giving.
2: Giving in there as a verb.
0: Yeah, giving should be in there as a verb.
1: Giving is not in the dictionary.
0: I mean, giving is a verb, but the way we say it, like it's giving, like, bougie.
1: It's giving.
2: Yeah, it's giving.
3: What about peed?
4: I was thinking about that. Brad.
0: What's that?
3: You know, Gary be like, "Oh, she peed for that. He peed for that," but not. You know, it's not literally like pee for real, but it's like, you know, she did that.
2: Brad, we got to put your version of baby in there. Baby.
3: Clocking baby.
0: Yes. With a whole bunch of E's at the end. What do we use all the time?
1: Yeah, we'll come up with some stuff and some things, and maybe one day we'll open up the phone lines and let the listeners call up and say what words should be added to the dictionary. That'll nice. Be a whole segment right there, and we come up with our own Alfreda's dictionary.
0: Huh?
1: Yeah, like
3: actually Alfreda's.
1: Right.
0: I like it instead of Miriam's. It's Alfreda's. I like it.
1: Yeah, new
0: let's
1: word.
0: Go. I'm
1: factual
0: so excited.
1: Alfreda's. Hey, appreciate that, Alfreda. More Ricky Smiley Morning Show coming up.
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19: 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Oh, it's going down. 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It's crazy! BBE AJ! Ratchet Low! 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
19: Mashawn and Barry! 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Dolly Baby! Lil Earl! Jaden So Groovy! Snow! Tweet Day! And many more!
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14: 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And Audible makes traffic less of an annoyance and more of an opportunity for another chapter. 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Ooh, please be careful. We got about a handful of scattered accidents right now with pretty hefty delays. The biggest delay currently is in southeast Dallas off I-20 westbound between St. Augustine and Dowdy Ferry, where it's closed there due to that accident. Stop traffic back to Sugarville Road as it's 71-minute delay. 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And the Popeyes Big Box is just $6. 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Getting ready for a day with a mix of clouds and sun. Temperature is 92, then back down to 72 this evening. It is currently at 72 degrees, and we are expecting similar temperatures and skies for over the weekend, too. Now that's your traffic and weather, and I'm Kirby Lozano for the Ricky Smiley Morning Show on 97.9 The Beat.
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4: 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Northwest Highway.
5: 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Northwest Highway is Loop 12.
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13: 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About 5 active accidents with pretty hefty delays, too. The biggest delayed area currently is in Mesquite off Highway 80 westbound between 635 and Gus Thomason Road / Gross. It's closed there due to that accident. Stop traffic back to Highway 352, Collins Road. It's an 88-minute delay. And your weather report is brought to you by Discover.
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13: Getting ready for a 72, partly cloudy at moments kind of day. Temperature has 91, back down to 72 this evening. It is currently 71, and we're expecting similar vibes over the weekend, too. Now, that's your traffic and weather, and I'm Kirby Lozano for the Ricky Smiley Morning Show on 97.9 The Beat. 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
9: 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Been clearing up accidents as quick as possible. Still have about a handful of active delays out there. The biggest area of delay currently is in southeast Dallas off I-20 westbound between St. Augustine and Dowdy Ferry, where it's closed there due to that accident. Stop traffic back to Sigelville Road. It is a 26-minute delay. 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And Audible makes traffic less of an annoyance and more of an opportunity for another chapter. Audible, stories that speak to you. 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Expecting a mix of sun and clouds for today. Temperature has a 91, back down to 72 this evening. We're expecting similar skies and temperatures over the weekend, too. It is currently 71. Now that's your traffic and weather, and I'm Kirby Lozano with the Ricky Smiley Morning Show on 97.9 The Beat.
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0: y'all. Coming up on What's Trending, we call him the People's Attorney. We're going to be talking to the one and only Ben Crump. 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
10: 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We have quite a bit of stop-and-go traffic out there. Still 5 active accidents. The biggest delay currently is in southeast Dallas, up I-20 westbound between St. Augustine and Doughty Ferry. It's closed there due to that accident. Stop traffic back to Sickerville. It's a 52-minute delay. And your weather report is brought to you by Aleve.
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10: Enjoying some beautiful painted skies before a sunrise, before a sunny to partly cloudy kind of day coming our way. Temperatures 91, back down to 72 this evening. Similar vibes over the weekend, too. It is currently 70 degrees. Now that's your traffic and weather, and I'm Kirby Lozano for the Ricky Smiley Morning Show on 97.9 The Beat.
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0: In America, pregnancy and childbirth should not be more dangerous because you are a Black woman. Yet Black mothers continue to face unacceptable disparities in maternal health. We can change that. 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
7: Without a doubt.
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7: 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Northwest Highway.
8: 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Northwest Highway is Loop 12.
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6: You talking about over there by the Waffle House, over there by Popsicles and all that old stuff. And then
7: no, that's Loop 12 that's right Loop there, 12. But it's also it's the Northwest same Loop Highway. 12 that is all the way over there at no, Pleasant Grove. It would take Loop 12 to Joplin, Texas.
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8: 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Still have about a handful of active accidents out there, some of them with pretty hefty delays, but the biggest delay time is over in Grand Prairie off 30 eastbound in MacArthur. That accident has only the left lane getting by. Stop and go traffic back to Beltline. It's currently a 39-minute delay. And your weather report is brought to you by Aleve.
9: When traffic slows you down, pain can make the ride feel even longer. 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
8: Enjoying quite a bit of sunshine right now. Expecting a day with a mix of sun and clouds. Temperature is 92, back down to 72 this evening. Similar vibes over the weekend, too. It is currently 70 degrees. Now that's your traffic and weather, and I'm Craigie Lozano for the Ricky Smiley Morning Show on 97.9 The Beat.
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6: 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Imagine this 30-foot trailer just in flames. 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
13: 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If you ain't going nowhere, you ain't got to keep taking a shower if you ain't been nowhere. 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
27: 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Finally, down to only three active accidents in the Metroplex. I will focus in on the biggest delayed area in Southeast Dallas of I-20 westbound between St. Augustine and Dowdy Ferry, where it's closed there due to that accident. Stop traffic back to Sugarville. It's about a 42-minute delay. And your weather report is brought to you by Audible. That's right, and Audible makes traffic less of an annoyance and more of an opportunity for another chapter. Audible, stories that speak to you. 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Got some sunshine and some clouds going back and forth for today, with temperature highs of 92 back down to 72 this evening. And we're expecting those same kind of vibes for the skies over the weekend. It is currently 71 degrees. Now that's your traffic and weather, and I'm Kirby Lozano. Follow me at SKirby Lozano, ESKIRBYLOZANO, for the Ricky Smiley Morning Show on 97.9 The Beat.
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0: the Timps. What you need to do is get ready for the State Fair Classic this weekend. Came to work with all my PVs.
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0: Gremlin, is you ready to get this smoke or not? We ain't coming to play at all, man. It's been cool to see my alma mater band out here, the Marching Storm. They've been traveling around the DFW, going to Lancaster, working with the band and the cheerleaders and things like that. I'm just really excited, man, and I've been posting little stuff on my Instagram stories. You can go check it out at Jazzy Black. It's Jazzy with an I. Somebody took the PV mascot and the Grambling mascot and had them do the Takeoff and Quavo viral challenge that's been going around. I'm like, you know what? The internet remains undefeated. But anyways, Good Friday morning to win some tickets. No, that's right. Coming up at 9:20, if you want to go see my girl Victoria Monet for the Frequency of Love Tour, keep listening. I'll tell you what time and what you need to do to get hooked up. 97.9 The Beat.
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2: 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Oh, it's going down. Starring BBE AJ. It's crazy! BBE AJ! Ratchet Low! Johnny Damn D!
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2: Mashawn and Barry! 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Young Al! Dolly Baby! Lil Earl! Jaden So Groovy! Snug! Tweed Day! And many more!
0: And it's all going down inside the Stay Fat Classic in the end zone! September the 26th. And don't forget, we'll be giving away $1,000 of that K104 cash Monday, September the 28th. But you gotta scan the code when you see that flag going around the stadium so you can win big. The Stay Fat Classic, it's no better. 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

I'm in the studio doing my little dance, baby Chief, do it. Ghetto Love Story, Radio 97.9 The Beat. You trying to get your dance on at the Victoria Monet concert. She's going to be here for the Frequency of Love tour on a school night, Monday, November 2nd, down at the Southside Ballroom. Coming up at 9:35, you're going to hear that hotline number. Just pick up the phone and call me. We call it number 9, and I got you on a pair of tickets. Here's Drake with Shebang.

got a play? All you need to do is call me if you want to go see Victoria Monet. Coming up in less than 3 minutes, you're going to hear that hotline number. Just be calling number 9, and I got you on a pair of tickets to the Frequency of Love Tour. That girl, Dolly Babe. Shout out to 215.

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1: You are so welcome. 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We're going to have us a good time at the Frequency of Love Tour Monday, November 2nd at the Southside Ballroom. You just got to tell everybody in the city who got you hooked up, queen.
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1: Is it? Happy birthday, everybody. You want to send a shout-out to anybody?
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1: Takasa. Hey, mama. Look, hold on real quick so I can get you locked in, okay?
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1: You're welcome. Now, look, we're going to get ready for an hour of nonstop music. Give me about 6 minutes and we're going to get it popping. Cardi B, some Tyler. It's the weekend, so we're going to go up.
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Ooh, you know J-Dunn is going to be in town tomorrow for the State Fair Classic game. He's doing a post-game show. I'm just really excited because he's just blowing up, okay? If you ain't got your tickets yet, you can swing over to our website, thebeatdfw.com. Cop yours, and I will see you at the game.

0: 10, girl, you a 10. 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

0: With the petition process expected to begin October 2nd. Listen, I understand Dallas is growing. We changing. We constantly looking toward the future. It's just a lot of folks coming in here making decisions about our city. You know what I'm saying? And I get it. But not on my watch. But you know what I'm saying? I just feel like at what point do we stop and ask, like, what piece of our history are we taking with us? You know what I'm saying? Like, we knock everything down and then rebuild everything. Like, where's the culture? Where's the character of the city? Like, what are we doing here? City Hall opened in 1978, and it's one of the most recognizable pieces of architecture in Dallas. I'm all for progress, but I also think, you know, the city needs some stories and some places that remind us of where we came from. You know what I'm saying? So, if you are one of those people that want to have a hand in what the future of Dallas City Hall looks like, read more about this on our website, thebeatdfw.com. Learn how you can get involved. 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It means Friday Night Lights, so just make sure you're in the mix so we can get out here and support. 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
1: Amy with the rapper, 1-800-TRUCK-WRECK. Amy, I think we need to set some rules so the people know what not to do just in case they get hit by one of these big truck drivers.
11: I agree. We all know the rules, though. It's the four don'ts, so I'm not going to answer the question.
1: Oh, no.
11: Jazzy, you got to tell everybody what the four don'ts are. We didn't prep this.
1: I knew this was going to happen. I knew it.
11: Come on, baby. Come on.
1: Don't not call the police.
11: Yes, that's a do. Do call 911. What's the don't?
1: Well, see, so I feel like it's a, isn't that a don't do?
11: Oh, come on, girl.
1: Don't not take pictures at the scene.
11: Oh, my God. You don't remember any of the four don'ts,
1: because
11: you
1: do need to, so don't not do it.
11: Oh, my God. Don't talk. Don't sign. Don't trust. And don't post anything about the wreck. And you failed. That's an F.
1: Don't not do it. Look, I'm going to tell you what you need to do. Just in case you get hit, you do need to call Amy Witherite at 1-800-TRUCK-WRECK.
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Boss Man, D-Lo, Shake That, right here on 97.9 The Beat, home of the all-new Ricky Smiley Morning Show. And my name is Jazzy Black. I want to kick back and talk about this fight over Dallas City Hall. It's just heating up, man. This one is really about more than just a building, right? 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
4: First things first, let's talk some Friday Night Lights with our high school football. Big matchups tonight with North Garland taking on South Garland at 7 p.m. and Crowley taking on the number 2 North Crowley at the same time. Midlothian and the number 4 DeSoto is going to be a good game to watch. And I know Hebron High School and Little Elm got a lot to prove. You can get inside the red zone with Jay Harris and keep up with DFW High School football on our Instagram at 97.9TheBeat. But tomorrow, all eyes will be on the State Fair Classic where my alma mater Prairie View A&M is taking on Grambling State. And I got a chance to chop it up with head coach Tremaine Jackson from PV and see how they're getting ready for the game.
5: Our guys are focused. 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And we recorded the all the rappers that were there last year and kind of playing their music. And, you know, we got a lot of guys from Dallas on our team. 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
4: Right. And I also got to chop it up with Mickey Joseph, head football coach for Grambling State. We'll have that up on our 97.9 The Beat YouTube here in a few. 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Kickoff is at 6 p.m. tomorrow at the Cotton Bowl Stadium. It will also be streaming live on ESPN Plus.
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11: What's your reality? 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What's your reality?

0: 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The GSU Tigers battle the PV Panthers. 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
9: This is The Daily Play with Joy Taylor. For over a decade, Anthony Joshua and Tyson Fury have been two of the top heavyweights in boxing. But they've never fought despite some close calls. On December 11th in Cardiff, Wales, that is going to change. The fight, promoted by Ring Magazine in partnership with Zuffa Boxing, will be on Netflix, and I am excited for this one. Joshua specifically signed up for the fight to take place in the UK, which is how they ended up in Cardiff and the Principality Stadium. And Tyson Fury has quietly won two fights this year after losing two championship bouts to Alexander Usyk in 2024. Joshua was dropped twice in his fight with Christian Pranga and recovered to win and keep the Dream Fury fight alive. 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
0: With Ray from 1-800-TRUCK-WRECK. Oh, my gosh, Amy, I could wait to talk to you.
8: What do you want to talk about?
0: Well, my brother is a truck driver. I don't know if I ever told
8: no
0: you this.
8: No way.
0: Mm-hmm. Yeah.
8: You didn't tell me
0: yep,
8: that.
0: Just now telling you. But I didn't realize that they'd be driving that long. Like, that is so crazy to me.
8: Yeah, your brother is he's driving a big 18-wheeler, right?
0: Yeah.
8: He's driving that truck 11 hours a day. He can work up to 14 hours a day.
0: Mm.
8: Do you work 14 hours a day?
0: Girl, I wish I would. They better leave me alone, Amy.
8: You do not want to work 14 hours a day. Nobody wants to work 14 hours a day, but these truck drivers are. So, let me tell you. If they do something wrong, you know we're going to chase them from 1-800-TRUCK-WRECK. But a lot of these guys are doing it right, and they're working their tails off. So don't cut them off. Don't hassle the trucks. They keep our economy going. And thank you to your brother.
0: All right. Shout out to Big Brother Black. Just in case you get hit by a truck, because they just been driving for so long. 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Hey, DFW, let me ask you something real quick. Have you ever been in the middle of watching a movie? Somebody's in a work meeting, the kids are gaming, somebody else on a video call,

0: 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Like, ain't nobody got time for that.
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19: 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I was trying to concentrate on my work. 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Man, my grandma was laid out on the floor there. She wouldn't let my mama with me. She said, don't touch him.
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0: 7 out of B. That's how we do it in a Lunchbox Mix. It's Friday. I'm just so excited. Was it me or when you walked out the door this morning, was it a nice little breeze? I said, okay, come on, fall. Yes, get into it because I'm tired of being hot. I'm tired of being cooked every day. Look, we got right to the Lunchbox Mix on the way to buy 6 minutes. Once we got some free tickets to go hang out at the State Fair of Texas, it's a family faux pack. So everybody can come. And what's cool is this year they got some new things going on down there at the State Fair of Texas. One of those things is a Little Lone Star. So they have like a little mini State Fair for other little people, which I think is just going to be super cute. Take the babies on over there so they can have a good time. Big Tex also got a makeover. It got some new Lucchese boots, some little Levi's jeans, honey, new shirt from Cavendish's. I said, okay, Big Tex, they need to put a triple D symbol somewhere on them. Triple D on Big Tex, man. We waiting on. But yeah, keep listening, man. You're going to hear Deep in the Heart of Texas. That hotline number, just be calling number 9. And I got you on that family 4-pack. It's 97.9 The Beat.
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7: Boogie was, you know, enjoy yourself and party again. 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That's where it was. So when these young dudes came up with an idea to make some songs where people could laugh, have fun, and it was sarcasm with silliness with those dances at first. And at one point in DFW, if you did not have a dance that went to your song, you might as well kiss it goodbye, because there's no way you can compete with these dudes with these high energy songs that had a directions. But we had to let you know, fight go with it. So that same dude that had his hands on his hips working into the flow will get up and punch you out, and you will be on the dance floor like Lil Peace song if you thought it was a game.
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0: 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Who am I speaking with?
1: This is Jen.
0: Hey, Jen. You are calling number five, Jen. You live, though. Coming right back.
1: Okay.
0: All right. 844-787-1979. I have a family four-pack to go to the State Fair of Texas. You know, they just opened them doors today, running all the way through October 18th. Call number nine. Come on, hit me up. DJ Y. Keep turning me up. Hey.

0: She said every phone is going to get used today, okay? I'm glad we got you in there. They celebrating 250 years of food, ride, and fun. Big Tech's got some new boots and some jeans and stuff, too. So make sure you take a picture in front of them whenever you get out there, okay? No, for real. And then, look, if y'all going to be out there this weekend for the Safe Fair Classic game, we're going to be giving away these beat bucks so you can win $1,000. Just be looking for my curly hair. To get you some of these beat bucks. So I hope that I can get you paid come this Monday. And if you ain't seen my new curls yet, you can check it out on my Instagram at Jazzy Black is Jazzy with an I. It's inside my stories.
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0: Jada. Lullaby right here on 97.9 B. I'm so excited to see him at the State Fair Classic again tomorrow. You know, they listen, he's gonna be the next big thing, you know, the next Usher, you know, just like, I mean, I've seen him dance, seen him perform and stuff, so I'm just excited to see him do his thing down here. We're also supposed to be hanging out before the State Fair of Texas, before the game, actually, at the State Fair of Texas, so follow me at Jazzy Black, it's Jazzy with an I, just gonna show him around, you know what I'm saying, show him how we do it, get him a little turkey lit, get him funnel cake wasted, you know, nothing too much. Too much, try not to do too much, cause honey, when the celebrities come down here and they be coming to the station, sometimes I be getting a little too turned up. One time Doji came down here and I had taken shots of tequila at like 9 a.m. Her manager was so mad at me. It's like, sorry, they're what they're normal people too, they just wanna kick it. So yeah, I'm really excited. Anyways, I'm gonna follow everybody back on social media for the next 7 minutes. Jazzy with an I. I'm also thinking about going live on Twitch, getting my stream on, cause I'll be going live all the time and it'd be popping in the radio station. So we'll see. But yeah, I'm going to follow you back as long as you're not like a weirdo or anything. And we got more hip hop on the way. Big X the plug. We're going to bring it to the 214 with Dolly Bae. Got the remix to Pink Blush with Megan Thee Stallion coming up. It's 97.9 beat.
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Don't. 40, what's up, shebang? All of my ops, they this. What am I now possessed? How do I feel to refresh? Secrets I know got you stressed. Will I take those to my death? Haven't decided just yet. 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All of my ops, they this. Please don't put me to the test. They trying to get back on the net. I'm trying to get back in the flesh.

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0: Cardi B outside, and we trying to have you outside, too, on a One Voyage cruise. We are 31 days, 1 hour, and a few minutes away until we set sail from Miami and head out to the islands, man. Everybody who's anybody is going to be on the ship. T.I., Keith Sweat, Teddy Riley, Rick Ross, Gary with the Teeth from the Ricky Smiley Morning Show. They got Eric Benet popping out. They're doing an Ultimate Space Tournament hosted by Mekhi Phifer. Like, this is so crazy. If you don't believe the hype, you can go to the website onevoyagecruise.com. Check out the videos and pictures from last year. And it's going to be bigger and better because we're upgrading from the Carnival cruise ship to the Virgin Voyages Resilient Lady. So I'm hoping we see you out there. They got Mr. Tendonism coming to do some barbecue with Anthony Anderson and Cedric the Entertainer. I mean, it's going to be off the chain. So grab your crew, book your cabin, because there's only a few of them left. Man, I got to shamelessly plug my big bro, LaTerrence Whitfield, in the Dear Future Wifey podcast, because they're going to be popping out live.
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4: It's about to get cold outside. Somebody, you need somebody.
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4: 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She said I got a fireplace. The legendary Jack Frost. Are you a cuffer? Is a cuffer season? What's going on?
5: Hey, man, my old lady listening. Yes. Oh, damn. We are cuddling. We are holding. 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
5: 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So men who don't want to cuff, they kind of suspect to me.
4: 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You know what I'm saying?
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0: Namie, we're the writer, 1-800-TRUCK-WRECK. Can we have a story time? I feel like I should just get up under the covers and rub my feet together while you tell me a good story.
11: Well, you probably should, because this is a two-parter. I can't even tell the whole story in one commercial. So, this is a you can't make this up. We have a great client. He's a pilot. He's a combat veteran. He gets hit by a landscape truck that runs. So he's got a hit and run. The driver goes into some commercial shopping center, hits two more parked cars. Our hero runs after him, gets to the truck. The door opens. Alcohol bottles spill out of the truck. The driver drops his wallet and takes off running. He ends up getting arrested when he hides behind a porta potty. Our guy got almost $1 million in recovery. But you gotta listen up for part two, man.
0: Girl, what in the Jerry Springer? Look, just in case something crazy happy on the road, you need to call Amy Rinder right at 1-800-TRUCK-WRECK. 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

97.9 beat on me. I cannot wait to see this artist right here. Jay Dunn performing tomorrow for the post-game show at the State Fair Classic Game. And coming up right after this song, I'm going to tell you what else he got up his sleeve while he in the city.

do we get to see J-Dunn perform this song, Lullaby, at the postgame show for the State Fair Classic game tomorrow. But before all of that, you might see him walking around the State Fair of Texas with me. They want me to show him the ropes, give him a little turkey leg, a little lemonade. So make sure you're following me on Instagram at Jazzy Black is Jazzy with an I, so you can see where he at in case you want to come and take a picture. So I'm going to do it for your time. Here's Cardi B.

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It's Kendrick Lamar. 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

40 was a shebang. Oh. All of my ops, they diss. Please don't put me to the test. They tryna get back on the net. I'm tryna get back in the flesh. Ooh. Yeah.

0: Drake with Shebang right here on 97.9 The Beat, home of the all-new Ricky Smiley Morning Show. And my name is Jazzy Black. Welcome to The Kickback. So tomorrow, all eyes will be on the State Fair Classic, where my alma mater, Prairie View A&M, is taking on Grambling State. And I got a chance to chop it up with head coach Tremaine Jackson from PV and see how they're getting ready for the game.
1: We've been talking a lot about this game, even in the summer prep, because it's such a different atmosphere, pumping music and crowd noise into the practices. And we recorded all the rappers that were there last year, and we just tried to simulate it as much as possible. But it's nothing like being there where you can smell the corn dogs, the turkey legs, and hear the fans.
0: Right. And I also got to chop it up with Mickey Joseph, head football coach for Grambling State, who also shared how he's been getting the Tigers prepared to be locked in.
2: When you walk out that tunnel, you're going to be ready. We're not there for the concerts. We're there for football, so we're going to block out the noise. We have a pack. If you get on that bus, that means you're ready to go. Because this is a war that you got to be ready for. And we're going to do it the Grambling way. We understand that, you know, the last 2 years we have dropped the game under me. And it's a tight game. It's close games. But without Grand family, wouldn't be no us. And we want to make sure we're representing them well.
0: Man, it's going down. Now, you'll see the 97.9 The Beat tent on the field. I'll also be walking around passing out Beat Bucks, because we're going to be giving you a chance to walk away with $1,000. So holler if you see me. Follow me on Instagram at Jazzy Black. It's Jazzy with an I, so you can see what I look like in case you don't. And coming up at 3 o'clock, we posted on the Conan with Incognito and DJ Mrs. Know they going to get your vibe right for the weekend. 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
5: 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That's where it was. So when these young dudes came up with an idea to make some songs where people could laugh, have fun, and it was sarcasm with silliness with those dances at first. And at one point in DFW, if you did not have a dance that went to your song, you might as well kiss it goodbye, because there's no way you can compete with these dudes with these high energy songs that had directions. But we had to let you know, fight go with it. 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

0: 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And we've got everything that makes fun, fun. Grills that make steak sizzle. Shoes that burn rubber. Camo that's game for anything. And bats that turn benders into dingers. The tent that helps keep you dry. 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And the fishing gear that makes you say, just one more cast. Again, all this and more coming soon at your new Academy in Fairview. Academy, fun, can't lose.
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1: Period.
0: The Libras are here.
1: We here, we ready to turn that.
0: That weather said bling, blah, burr.
1: No. For real.
0: The burr months are here, September, October.
1: Mm-hmm. I made chili last night.
0: Oh, man.
1: I had to.
0: What you putting on?
1: I keep mine simple. I don't be doing all that.
0: Yeah.
1: You know, just some ground beef, bell peppers, onions.
0: You went baked potato or crackers?
1: Crackers.
0: Yeah, that right.
1: Might go baked potato tonight.
0: You make me want some right now, boy.
1: Hey.
0: Oh, it's National Daughters Day.
1: Yep. Shout out to us daughters.
0: National Quesadilla Day.
1: Okay, quesadilla.
0: National One Hit Wonder Day.
1: Ooh, it's a lot of those.
0: Give me a one hit wonder. Who you like?
1: Ooh. Dang, I don't know. Do reading when they be making remixes, they be counting.
0: No, they had a remix the one hit. Yeah. What about the boy? Do your chain hang low? Do
1: wow, his name was flow? Jigs or Jibs.
0: What about he been on my timeline. He had about two hits. Bubba Sparks.
1: Bubba Sparks. Bubba Sparks had about like three of them things.
0: Like three. What about Vanilla Ice?
1: Vanilla Ice. Baby. Hurricane Chris had about two or three.
0: He did. Hurricane Chris. Yeah, you right. Oh, that Players Rock. Mm-hmm. Ooh,
1: that snuck up on everybody.
0: That did. Players Rock hit. We got some good legendary one hit wonders out there.
1: Not for sure. And they was real records because we still play them to this day.
0: You're right. National Comic Book Day.
1: Okay.
0: National Cooking Day.
1: All right.
0: This is my favorite. National Lobster Day.
1: Love lobster.
0: National Food Service Workers Day.
1: Okay.
0: National Bakery Day.
1: Mm-hmm.
0: National Brave Day. World Dream Day.
1: Mm-hmm.
0: World Pharmacist Day.
1: Shout out to the pharmacists. And the real ones.
0: And save a... That's not koala. What's that word right there, that K word?
1: Yeah, that's koala. That boy ain't never seen koala.
0: National Koala Day. Hey, man, one thing's a show, two things are certain.
1: Ain't nobody playing more hits than us, man.
0: So tap in with us at 1-844-426-POTC.
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7: Shout out Throwdown. Ooh, shout out Throwdown. Legend. Yeah. Let me shout out D-Shay, because me and him did D-Shay, Jamie's. Man. And I can't forget DJ Romeo.
8: Oh, yeah, DJ Romeo.
7: Romeo gave me all that New Orleans stuff on Loop 12. I had to meet him over there. And he didn't even know me like that, but he gave me those records, man. And I was just getting to the city. He changed my life, man.
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11: Oh, this is going to be a doozy, baby.
12: We're talking about the baby block party. Oh, the baby block party is going to be off the chain in the end zone. Oh, it's going down. Starring BBE.
11: Nigga. Michonne and Barry. Breesky. Young Al. Dolly Baby. Lil Earl. Jaden So Groovy. Snug. Tweeday. And many more.
13: And it's all going down inside the Stay Fat Classic in the end zone.
14: September the 26th. And don't forget, we'll be giving away $1,000 of that K104 cash Monday, September the 28th. But you gotta scan the code when you see that flag going around the stadium so you can win big. The Stay Fat Classic. 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

Got exotic in my pocket, grab a slab wood and I roll it. 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I ain't selling no grams, but come by a zip. 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With my business, I'm relentless, ain't no witness. 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Step in the

0: 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My name is Incognito.
1: I'm against this DJ Mrs.
0: Finally made it to the weekend. That week right here did it thing, twin.
2: It did.
0: Successful week. Did you see the new feature on Instagram?
2: No. What'd it do?
0: Okay, it's helping you soft launch your relationship.
2: Okay, all right.
0: You can blur out somebody's face.
2: Don't even post me.
0: That's real.
2: If you finna do all that, don't post me.
0: Yep.
2: You can just make a little cute post like, in a relationship, leave me alone. Because if you're not going to pay, it'd be the same with babies too. If you ain't going to show us that baby, keep the baby off my Instagram.
0: Ouch.
2: I'm sorry.
0: Well, my daughter be having her back turned.
2: Oh, I see your baby in person, so okay, that don't count.
0: Remember, okay.
2: So that don't even count. But when it comes to a relationship, though,
0: yeah.
2: Now, one thing I do say, I understand why y'all do hide the babies. It's weirdos out there.
0: Yes.
2: But if you gonna date somebody, don't even post me.
0: Don't put no emoji over my face.
2: Don't even post
0: me. Don't do the hand thing.
2: Don't post me.
0: Yeah.
2: Just believe when I say I'm with somebody.
0: Yo, full lunch me, twin.
2: Yeah, if you gonna do it.
0: Put it out there.
2: If you do me like that, I ain't never posting.
0: It is National One Hit Wonder Day, and you just made me think about the group Cherish.
3: Do it.
2: They had two records.
0: Hey, it's National One Hit Wonder Day. We want to know what's your favorite one hit wonder.
2: Call us right now, 1-844-426-POTC. And if we don't pick up, leave us a voicemail and make sure you sing it too.
3: Do it.
2: They had two records.
0: Post it on the corner.

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1: And DJ Missy.
0: We done made it to the weekend, but my legs feel like noodles, DJ Missy.
1: I seen you this morning.
0: I tried to be grown, got up there and tried to get that workout in. Twin.
1: Yeah, I woke up and seen it was 1 hour and 13 minutes away. I said, I'm going to catch y'all next time.
0: I holler. Go try to get our workout in, man. When got our hike on early this morning.
1: Need that.
0: And I got to act my age sometimes.
1: Boy, ready to go. Boy, when I tell you ain't even feeling it, we're going to feel it tomorrow.
0: Boy. Well, that thing rough right here. So for all my masseuse out there. Hey, man, tap in with us. We looking for you at POTC.
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1: Are you posted on the corner with yours truly, Incognito?
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0: LIVE.
2: Yo, what up? It's your boy, David O. Shout out my brother, Incognito, and DJ Missy for having the biggest show in the city. We out here. OBO say so. Keep it locked. OBO. Bye there.
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9: Are we rolling? 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

0: right, so the topic is, how do you go through competing with somebody you used to look up to?
1: I mean, the goal is to always be better than who you looked up to. So, you know, if it wasn't to go forward, go and do something that somebody else hasn't done, like, what's the point if you're just trying to, you know, meet someone else's standards?
2: 1-844-426-POTC. My name is Incognito.
0: I'm DJ Mrs.
2: Who it is?
3: It's Desmond.
0: Hey, Desmond. Can I get your opinion for topic of the day real quick?
3: Basically, probably just get advice. You know, get as much advice as I can and go off of that. Really don't compete, but, you know.
4: DJ Mrs., there go you with that mess. Come on, girl.
0: So, my topic of the day is, how do you navigate competing with somebody that you once looked up to?
5: Post it on the corner.
6: November 3rd is your chance to make a difference. We have the power to make real change, but it starts when you show up and make your one vote count. 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So stand up for your beliefs and values. If you're not happy with the current state of affairs, do something about it. Use your voice. Take a stand. There's power in numbers, and together we can shape the future. Exercise your right and honor those who came before us.
5: Post it on the cover.

0: my topic of the day is, how do you navigate competing with somebody that you once looked up to?
1: Pause it on the counter. Who it is?
2: This is Renee. How you doing?
0: Hey, Renee. Can I get your opinion on something really quick?
2: Okay, let's win it.
0: Okay, so how do you navigate competing with somebody that you once looked up to?
2: Ooh. I would probably use their failures as a learning experience in order to be successful.
0: I'm not gonna lie, some great advices. Some great advice.
2: Well, thank y'all. Y'all have a good day.
0: Thank you, beautiful. You too.
2: Okay.
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1: Ain't no L-I-M-I-T, man. 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
0: I don't know. The verses ain't going to have nothing on this.
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0: Period.
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14: T's had an argument earlier.
1: Yeah,
14: we was arguing about the music.
1: Yeah,
0: yes, UGK
1: she,
0: like
1: she
0: a pimp.
1: She told me you hated on a UGK song.
14: I didn't hate on it. I just didn't know it.
1: Bless your heart.
0: Jack Frost.
14: So sing the lyrics. What was the song, T's?
0: No. Like a pimp.
14: What's the name of the song?
0: Like a pimp.
14: Sing the first verse. Go.
1: I don't know the first verse, but I know the song. Bean, come on, man.
15: I do know the song.
14: Okay, go ahead.
15: I don't know it by heart.
1: I used to
15: play this song all the time. If I play that song right now, people are going to get up and party.
0: Thank you.
14: You never... are not hollering like a pimp as the song that's
1: no,
14: the hit.
0: But
1: no,
0: I tell you
1: no,
0: what, once
1: no.
0: you hear yeah. it.
14: Okay, then.
0: Sometimes you just want to give the people a treat,
1: yes.
0: and that's what I like to do.
14: Are we giving that Thank one you. 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
14: what are we doing?
15: All the masses would love that.
14: And this is
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0: Rick and Amy with the right from 1-800-TRUCK-REG. 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
12: All right, Black Tony, what's up, man?
13: Well, it's been the longest night of my life, son. 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
13: 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Did I already sound stressed out?
14: Yeah, three times.
13: Yeah, it's been stress.
12: You know what, man? You be having so many problems. You ever thought about just being born again?
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at 5. You know I got some treats for the streets coming up. You got to keep it locked right here on 97.9 The Beat for your chance to go see Cash Money, No Limit, Master P, Birdman, Juvenile, Manny Fresh. It's going down. Keep it locked right here on 97.9 The Beat. Let go.

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1: Nona.
0: Where you posted on the corner at?
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0: You calling number 9.
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1: Hell yeah. 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
0: Now, what's the biggest show in the city that make it say,
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1: And DJ Missy.
0: We have made it to the weekend, DJ Missy.
1: Period.
0: The Libras are here.
1: We here, we ready to turn that.
0: That weather said bling, blah, burr.
1: No, for real.
0: The burr months are here, September, October.
1: Mm-hmm. I made chili last night.
0: Oh, man.
1: I had to.
0: What you putting up?
1: I keep mine simple. I don't be doing all that.
0: Yeah. You
1: know, just some ground beef, bell peppers, onions.
0: You went baked potato or crackers?
1: Crackers.
0: Yeah, that right.
1: Might go baked potato tonight.
0: You make me want some right now, boy.
1: Hey.
0: Oh, it's National Daughters Day.
1: Yep. Shout out to us daughters.
0: National Quesadilla Day.
1: Okay, quesadilla.
0: National One Hit Wonder Day.
1: Ooh, it's a lot of those.
0: Give me a one hit wonder. Who you like?
1: Ooh. Dang, I don't know the dude reading when they be making remixes, they be counting.
0: No, they had a remix, the one hit. Yeah. What about the boy? Do your chain hang low? Do
1: wow, his name was flow? Jigs or Jibs.
0: What about, he been on my timeline. He had about two hits. Bubba Sparks.
1: Bubba Sparks had about like three of them things.
0: Like three. What about Vanilla Ice?
1: Vanilla Ice. Hurricane Chris had about two or three.
0: He did. Hurricane Chris, yeah. You right. Oh, that Players Rock. Mm-hmm. Ooh.
1: That snuck up on everybody.
0: That did. Players Rock hit. We got some good legendary one-hit wonders out there.
1: Not for sure. And they was real records because we still play them to this day.
0: You're right. National Comic Book Day.
1: Okay.
0: National Cooking Day.
1: All right.
0: This is my favorite. National Lobster Day.
1: Love lobster.
0: National Food Service Workers Day.
1: Okay.
0: National Bakery Day.
1: Mm-hmm.
0: National Brave Day. World Dream Day.
1: Mm-hmm.
0: World Pharmacist Day.
1: Shout out to the pharmacists. And the real ones.
0: And save a... That's not koala. What's that word right there, that K word?
1: Yeah, that's koala. That boy ain't never seen koala.
0: National Koala Day. Hey, man, one thing's a show, two things are certain.
1: Ain't nobody playing more hits than us, man.
0: So tap in with us at 1-844-426-POTC. 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
2: PostItOnTheCorner.com is the website. My name is Incognito.
1: I'm against this DJ Mrs.
2: Finally made it to the weekend. That week right here did it thing, twin.
1: It did.
2: Successful week. Did you see the new feature on Instagram?
1: No. What'd it do?
2: Okay, it's helping you soft launch your relationship.
1: Okay, all right.
2: You can blur out somebody's face.
1: Don't even post me.
2: That's real.
1: If you finna do all that, don't post me.
2: Yep.
1: You could just make a little cute post like, in a relationship, leave me alone.
2: Because
1: if you're not going to pay, it'd be the same with babies, too. If you ain't going to show us that baby, keep the baby off my Instagram.
2: Ouch.
1: I'm sorry.
2: Well, my daughter be having her back turned.
1: Oh, I see your baby in person, so okay, that don't count.
2: Okay.
1: So that don't even count. But when it comes to a relationship, though,
2: yeah.
1: Now, one thing I do say, I understand why y'all do hide the babies. It's weirdos out there.
2: Yes.
1: But if you going to date somebody, don't even post
2: me. Don't put no emoji over my face.
1: Don't even post
2: Don't
1: me.
2: Do the hand thing.
1: Don't post me.
2: Yeah.
1: Just believe when I say I'm with somebody.
2: Yeah, full lunch me, twin.
1: Yeah, if you gonna do it, do it.
2: Put it out there.
1: If you do me like that, I ain't never posting.
2: It is National One Hit Wonder Day, and you just made me think about the group Cherish.
3: Do it, do it, do it, do it.
1: They had two. They had two records.
2: Hey, it's National One Hit Wonder Day. We want to know what's your favorite one hit wonder.
1: Call us right now, 1-844-426-POTC. And if we don't pick up, leave us a voicemail and make sure you sing it too.
3: Do it, do it, do it, do it.
1: They had two records.
2: Post it on.

0: If you've been...
1: Man, you ain't booked your tickets to the One Voyage yet? Say, bro, from Rick Ross and T.I. to Eric Benet and Keith Sweat with Ricky Smiley and D.L. 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
3: I seen you this morning.
2: Well, I tried to be grown, got up there and tried to get that workout in. Twin.
3: Yeah, I woke up and seen it was an hour and 13 minutes away. I said, I'm going to catch y'all next time.
2: I holler. Go try to get our workout in, man. When got our hike on early this morning.
3: Need that.
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2: ready
3: boy,
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2: Boy. Well, that thing rough right here. So for all my masseuse out there. Hey, man, tap in with us. We looking for you at POTC.
3: POTC.LIVE.
2: 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Hey.
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